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7: 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Anyone for a brew? Oh, blast rat sugar. But then, we are sweet enough. You're listening to Wave.

0: 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We got you covered.
1: 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We love to do What's Ons, but here's a little shout out for some help from Right at Home, North Somerset.
2: Take the floor.
3: So, we've been running a Sing and Smile session in Yatton for the last year now.
2: Yep.
3: It's the most amazing event. It's just a really chilled morning where we sit around, have a cup of coffee and sing songs. Mm-hmm. And we would love to find a similar space in Weston to be able to set up the same sort of thing. So we're kind of looking for a cafe or somewhere that can just spare us an hour to come and sing.
2: Just to come along and sing.
3: Open to everyone. Obviously, because we tend to run it in the day, it tends to be retired folks and older people, but there is no age limit. Just a really nice, relaxed atmosphere, hosted by Right at Home, so we just need the space. We'll do the rest.
2: Oh, fantastic. Now, there's no particular day that you're looking for this to be done?
3: Or? No. The one we run in Yatton is a Monday morning from 11 till 12.
2: Yeah.
3: So, obviously, we need to avoid that time, but other than that,
2: it's all good, really.
3: It's all good, yeah.
2: Fabulous.
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0: 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Life is like a video game. One moment you're tearing through it like a hedgehog in blue sneakers, then out of nowhere, you're stung by a giant wasp.
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3: 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And for horse riders, like Joe on Daisy here, slow down to under 10 miles per hour and allow at least 2 metres. 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
1: A rescue operation is underway for a vessel in distress in the English Channel, southwest of Plymouth. The Maritime and Coast Guard Agency says five people are on board, with helicopters, aircraft and RNLI lifeboats sent to the scene. The incident is ongoing and there are no further details about the vessel or what happened. A man has died and at least six other people have been injured at a festival in West Sussex. Grace McIntosh has more.
2: The 41-year-old died after a large sign fell at the big church festival near Stenning yesterday afternoon. Sussex police say his next of kin have been told and are being supported by specialist officers. The Archbishop of Canterbury says she's sad and shocked. The event, which was supposed to last through the weekend, has been called off early.
1: The death toll from the flooding in Nepal has reached more than 600 ahead of a team arriving from the UK to provide support. An update today from authorities brought the combined death toll in Nepal and Tibet to 676, with nearly 3,000 people missing. Train passengers in parts of England are being warned of disruption this bank holiday weekend. East Midlands railway services will be significantly reduced on Sunday and Monday due to strike action over safety concerns. John Watson is the RMT Midlands regional organiser.
3: The striking at the present moment in time is to try and force East Midlands Railway to withdraw these trains from service till they can get these faults rectified and in a better position. We've offered to work with the company about introducing other types of train if they can get them.
1: The disruption does not affect the whole of the UK, but services to London, Sheffield and Nottingham will be particularly busy. And second-half goals by Anthony Elanga and Johan Visser helped Newcastle inflict a second consecutive defeat of the Premier League season on big-spending Tottenham. Meanwhile, Liverpool snatched their second 2-2 draw of the season so far, this one against Nottingham Forest. That is the latest. From Radio News Hub, I'm Johnny Holmes.
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1: Heavy rain and thunderstorms will clear this evening, with rain moving into Northern Ireland and Southern Scotland overnight. Elsewhere, there'll be clear spells and a few showers with mild temperatures, lows of 14 degrees.
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1: Lucky for you, I've got just the thing. It'll cost you, and it'll take a lot of time and effort.
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1: 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How am I supposed to...
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0: 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We got you covered.
1: Hi there, it's Harry from Wave Community Radio. I recently went down to Clarence Park Bowling Club and managed to catch up with Jane. Jane was telling us all about the details about getting involved with the club. So if you're interested, listen in.
2: Good morning, my name is Jane Sansom. I'm the secretary of Clarence Bowling Club, and I've been here now 3 years. As secretary, I sort of get involved in sending out information and keeping the members and the committee informed of what's going on.
3: So, yourself, avid bowler, you seem to be going around sort of ushering people into certain areas today on the open day, but what's your side for bowling?
2: Well, I've been bowling for about 15 years, so yes, I'm an avid bowler. I bowl indoors as well as outdoors during the summer. I'm ushering people around, trying to make sure everyone gets introduced to members of the club so they can find out how friendly it is and how welcoming, because we don't mind if you come and join as a bowler, whether it's outdoors or indoors, if you'd like a snooker player or social. We would just love people to come and join Clarence Bowling Club, because we feel we are one of the friendly clubs in Weston Supermare.
3: That's fair enough. And how did you get involved in the side of bowling?
2: Initially, some years ago, there was an advert in the local paper advertising indoor bowling training. Well, my husband had always been a footballer, and he said, right, well, let's do this. It's something we can do together. So we joined indoors, say, 15 years ago, and from there we progressed outdoors. Generally, though, when you're bowling, you very rarely put couples together in a match, because they do tend to niggle each other. So we go to the same match, which we might play in different teams.
3: If people want to get involved outside of the open day, how can they get in touch with you?
2: Right, you can come in what they call pay and play. So you don't need to be a member. And what we will be advertising is a mobile number. And if you ring up and talk to the person and say what day you want to come and what hour, we will come down and open up, lend you the equipment, and for that you pay £5 a session.
3: Oh, okay.
2: And our session can run from up to 2 hours.
3: Yeah.
2: And that way it's open to evenings, because lots of people who work can't come here during the day. And we would love to attract the working population of Weston Supermare.
3: Yep.
2: So weekends, especially evenings, when the evenings at this club are lovely. It's so quiet and it's the perfect time to play bowls.
1: So there you go, directly from Jane down at Clarence Park Bowling Club. For more information, check them out on social media, or alternatively, by all means, you can welcome to email us, studio@wavewsm.co.uk. And if you've got a What's On, a local group, or something that you would like us to help you out with in terms of spreading that message, just get in touch. Right, let's get back to it. I won't interrupt you anymore.
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9: Music makes the people come together, sang Madonna. Not as much as rain in a bus shelter does, my dear. Let's stick to the music, eh, darling? Thank you very much.

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1: A vessel with five people on board is in distress in the English Channel, the Coast Guard has said. A rescue has been launched to try to help the vessel, which is in trouble southwest of Eddystone Lighthouse and off Plymouth. The Coast Guard was alerted by a report about the vessel just after 6 p.m. Train passengers in England are being warned of a possible disruption over the bank holiday weekend because of a strike by workers in a dispute over safety. A walkout by members of the RMT at East Midlands Railway will hit services on Sunday and bank holiday Monday. John Watson is the RMT Midlands regional organiser.
2: The cause and the reasons for us having to take industrial action have been ongoing for a number of months. The new 810 fleet that East Midlands Railway introduced in December of last year, there's numerous faults and issues and defects with those trains.
1: Conservative MP Sir James Cleverly has announced he is resigning from the Shadow Cabinet to stand for Mayor of London. The former Foreign Secretary and Braintree MP said the capital needed a champion, someone who understands its potential and is prepared to fight for it. Traders at a market in Edinburgh city centre have said they are looking forward to a bumper weekend after Prince's Street reopened following the building fire 7 weeks ago. Businesses around the affected part of Prince's Street have been dealing with a drop in footfall after the fire in early July forced the closure of the street. Jane Meagher is the leader of the Edinburgh City Council.
3: We know that this has had a huge impact on the city, on people visiting the city, because of course this happened just on the cusp of the biggest arts festival in the world coming to Edinburgh.
1: And two match-worn England shirts, which once belonged to Kevin Keegan, will be up for grabs at auction. The former Scunthorpe, Liverpool, Hamburg, Southampton and Newcastle striker and England manager died last month, aged 75, after a short battle with stomach cancer. That's the latest from Radio News Hub. I'm Johnny Holmes.
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1: Heavy rain and thunderstorms will clear this evening, with rain moving into Northern Ireland and southern Scotland overnight. Elsewhere, there'll be clear spells and a few showers with mild temperatures, lows of 14 degrees.
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2: Weston-super-Mare Facts, number 84. John from Locking Road walks 10 miles a day. He says it not only keeps him fit, but also 10 miles away from his wife, who has no idea where he is now. You're listening to Wave Community Radio. Hey!

0: 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We got you covered.
1: 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We love to do What's Ons, but here's a little shout out for some help from Right at Home, North Somerset.
2: Take the floor.
3: So, we've been running a Sing and Smile session in Yatton for the last year now.
2: Yep.
3: It's the most amazing event. It's just a really chilled morning where we sit around, have a cup of coffee and sing songs. Mm-hmm. And we would love to find a similar space in Weston to be able to set up the same sort of thing. So we're kind of looking for a cafe or somewhere that can just spare us an hour to come and sing.
2: Just to come along and sing.
3: Open to everyone. Obviously, because we tend to run it in the day, it tends to be retired folks and older people, but there is no age limit. Just a really nice, relaxed atmosphere, hosted by Right at Home, so we just need the space. We'll do the rest.
2: Oh, fantastic. Now, there's no particular day that you're looking for this to be done? Or?
3: No, the one we run in Yatton is a Monday morning from 11 till 12.
2: Yeah.
3: So obviously we need to avoid that time, but other than that...
2: Other than that, it's all good, really.
3: It's all good, yeah.
2: Fabulous.
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0: 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At the racetrack. In the shower. Oops, sorry. All things that never actually happened. 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
6: 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Susan and Ray from the Old Mixon have been quite adventurous when it comes to ice cream. Ray likes to use a spoon, while Susan prefers gelato. You're listening to Wave.

But I'm here to tell you, there's something else. The afterworld. A world of never-ending happiness. You can always see the sun. Day or night.

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1: A rescue operation is underway for a vessel in distress in the English Channel, southwest of Plymouth. The Maritime and Coast Guard Agency says five people are on board, with helicopters, aircraft and RNLI lifeboats sent to the scene. The incident is ongoing and there are no further details about the vessel or what happened. A man has died and at least six other people have been injured at a festival in West Sussex. Grace McIntosh has more.
2: The 41-year-old died after a large sign fell at the big church festival near Stenning yesterday afternoon. Sussex police say his next of kin have been told and are being supported by specialist officers. The Archbishop of Canterbury says she's sad and shocked. The event, which was supposed to last through the weekend, has been called off early.
1: The death toll from the flooding in Nepal has reached more than 600 ahead of a team arriving from the UK to provide support. An update today from authorities brought the combined death toll in Nepal and Tibet to 676, with nearly 3,000 people missing. Train passengers in parts of England are being warned of disruption this bank holiday weekend. East Midlands railway services will be significantly reduced on Sunday and Monday due to strike action over safety concerns. John Watson is the RMT Midlands regional organiser.
3: The striking at the present moment in time is to try and force East Midlands Railway to withdraw these trains from service till they can get these faults rectified and in a better position. We've offered to work with the company about introducing other types of train if they can get them.
1: The disruption does not affect the whole of the UK, but services to London, Sheffield and Nottingham will be particularly busy. And second-half goals by Anthony Elanga and Johan Visser helped Newcastle inflict a second consecutive defeat of the Premier League season on big-spending Tottenham. Meanwhile, Liverpool snatched their second 2-2 draw of the season so far, this one against Nottingham Forest. That is the latest. From Radio News Hub, I'm Johnny Holmes.
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1: Heavy rain and thunderstorms will clear this evening, with rain moving into Northern Ireland and Southern Scotland overnight. Elsewhere, there'll be clear spells and a few showers with mild temperatures, lows of 14 degrees.
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Yeah? 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

0: 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We got you covered.
1: Hi there, it's Harry from Wave Community Radio. I recently went down to Clarence Park Bowling Club and managed to catch up with Jane. Jane was telling us all about the details about getting involved with the club. So if you're interested, listen in.
2: Good morning, my name is Jane Sansom. I'm the secretary of Clarence Bowling Club, and I've been here now 3 years. As secretary, I sort of get involved in sending out information and keeping the members and the committee informed of what's going on.
3: So, yourself, avid bowler, you seem to be going around sort of ushering people into certain areas today on the open day, but what's your side for the bowling?
2: Well, I've been bowling for about 15 years, so yes, I'm an avid bowler. I bowl indoors as well as outdoors during the summer. I'm ushering people around, trying to make sure everyone gets introduced to members of the club so they can find out how friendly it is and how welcoming, because we don't mind if you come and join as a bowler, whether it's outdoors or indoors, if you'd like a snooker player or social. We would just love people to come and join Clarence Bowling Club because we feel we are one of the friendly clubs in Weston Supermare.
3: That's fair enough. And how did you get involved in the side of bowling?
2: Initially, some years ago, there was an advert in the local paper advertising indoor bowling training. Well, my husband had always been a footballer and he said, right, well, let's do this. It's something we can do together. So we joined indoors, say, 15 years ago, and from there we progressed outdoors. Generally, though, when you're bowling, you very rarely put couples together in a match because they do tend to niggle each other. So we go to the same match, which we might play in different teams.
3: If people want to get involved outside of the open day, how can they get in touch with you?
2: You can come in what they call pay and play. So you don't need to be a member. And what we will be advertising is a mobile number. And if you ring up and talk to the person and say what day you want to come and what hour, we will come down and open up, then do the equipment, and for that you pay £5 a session.
3: Oh, okay.
2: And now a session can run from up to 2 hours.
3: Yeah.
2: And that way it's open to evenings because lots of people who work can't come here during the day. And we would love to attract the working population of Weston Supermare.
3: Yeah.
2: So weekends, especially evenings, when the evenings at this club are lovely. It's so quiet and it's the perfect time to play bowls.
1: So there you go, directly from Jane down at Clarence Park Bowling Club. 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Right, let's get back to it. I won't interrupt you anymore.
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6: Weston Super-Mare Facts number 60. The Grand Pier is supported by 360 original cast iron piles from 1904, with 71 new steel piles added in 2010. Try getting the cream prescribed for those.

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1: A vessel with five people on board is in distress in the English Channel, the Coast Guard has said. A rescue has been launched to try to help the vessel, which is in trouble southwest of Eddystone Lighthouse and off Plymouth. The Coast Guard was alerted by a report about the vessel just after 6 p.m. Train passengers in England are being warned of a possible disruption over the bank holiday weekend because of a strike by workers in a dispute over safety. A walkout by members of the RMT at East Midlands Railway will hit services on Sunday and bank holiday Monday. John Watson is the RMT Midlands regional organiser.
2: The cause and the reasons for us having to take industrial action have been ongoing for a number of months. The new 810 fleet that East Midlands Railway introduced in December of last year, there's numerous faults and issues and defects with those trains.
1: Conservative MP Sir James Cleverly has announced he is resigning from the Shadow Cabinet to stand for Mayor of London. The former Foreign Secretary and Braintree MP said the capital needed a champion, someone who understands its potential and is prepared to fight for it. Traders at a market in Edinburgh city centre have said they are looking forward to a bumper weekend after Prince's Street reopened following the building fire 7 weeks ago. Businesses around the affected part of Prince's Street have been dealing with a drop in footfall after the fire in early July forced the closure of the street. Jane Meagher is the leader of the Edinburgh City Council.
3: We know that this has had a huge impact on the city, on people visiting the city, because of course this happened just on the cusp of the biggest arts festival in the world coming to Edinburgh.
1: And two match-worn England shirts, which once belonged to Kevin Keegan, will be up for grabs at auction. The former Scunthorpe, Liverpool, Hamburg, Southampton and Newcastle striker and England manager died last month, aged 75, after a short battle with stomach cancer. That's the latest from Radio News Hub. I'm Johnny Holmes.
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1: Heavy rain and thunderstorms will clear this evening, with rain moving into Northern Ireland and Southern Scotland overnight. Elsewhere, there'll be clear spells and a few showers with mild temperatures, lows of 14 degrees.
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1: 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We love to do What's Ons, but here's a little shout out for some help from right at home, North Somerset.
2: Take the floor.
3: So, we've been running a Sing and Smile session in Yatton for the last year now.
2: Yep.
3: It's the most amazing event. It's just a really chilled morning where we sit around, have a cup of coffee and sing songs. Mm-hmm. And we would love to find a similar space in Weston to be able to set up the same sort of thing. So we're kind of looking for a cafe or somewhere that can just spare us an hour to come and sing.
2: Just come along and sing.
3: Open to everyone. Obviously, because we tend to run it in the day, it tends to be retired folks and older people, but there is no age limit. Just a really nice, relaxed atmosphere, hosted by Right at Home, so we just need the space. We'll do the rest.
2: Oh, fantastic. Now, there's no particular day that you're looking for this to be done?
3: Or? No, the one we run in Yatton is a Monday morning from 11 till 12.
2: Yeah.
3: So obviously we need to avoid that time, but other than that,
2: it's all good, really.
3: It's all good, yeah.
2: Fabulous.
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5: 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Didn't you know it, baby? 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Why couldn't you be content with the love I gave? Oh, yeah, yeah.

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1: And discipline remains mercifully.
2: Yes, and neither would you, Derek, this star nonsense.
1: Yeah.
2: No, it isn't.
1: I'm sure of it.

0: Oh, hello again. Just having a barbecue. Few sausages, burgers, that type of thing. I think it's time for a nice drink, though. Probably would have been better if I wasn't sitting in a car. In a busy street. Yeah, you're right. Once again, it's not real. 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
6: 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I do. Oh, hang on.

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1: Searches are continuing for thousands missing amid the devastating flash flood in Nepal, which has left more than 690 dead. An update from Nepali and Chinese authorities brought the death toll in Nepal and Tibet to 691. Officials said among those unaccounted for are more than 30 British nationals. A murder investigation has been launched after the discovery of an elderly woman's body in a Liverpool park. Merseyside police said the body of a woman in her 70s could have been in Stanley Park for a number of weeks. Officers were called to the park on Friday when the body was discovered in a walled garden. Supermarket alcohol is too cheap, pub owners think. Taking drinking back to the pub by having higher prices in shops could boost the economy. Catherine Severy is from the Institute of Alcohol Studies who've done the report.
2: If we can encourage more people to enter into pubs and to be socialising in community settings, that's far better for the economy overall. And it's a far more social, enjoyable environment, I would argue too.
1: Festival goers will see a mixture of sunshine and showers today with the potential for hail and thunder. The Met Office says scattered showers across the north of England could turn heavy and thundery, including around Leeds Festival. Reading Festival and Notting Hill Carnival could also see occasional showers. And Moses Atoma has been taken to hospital as a precaution after losing his IBF World Heavyweight title fight to Filip Hergovic at the O2. Boxing promoter Frank Warren says the boxer suffered a leg injury.
3: He's gone to hospital for a check-up. He's done something to his leg as well, and he was quite tired. I mean, it was a high-paced, fast fight for both the guys. I mean, it was just edge-of-your-seat stuff all the way through.
1: Hergovic becomes Croatia's first heavyweight world champion. That's the latest from Radio News Hub. I'm Grace McIntosh.
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1: Outbreaks of rain affect parts of Scotland and northern England, with thunderstorms developing more widely during the afternoon. Highs of 21 degrees Celsius.
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1: 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In the shower. 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

0: 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We got you covered.
1: Hi there, it's Harry from Wave Community Radio. I recently went down to Clarence Park Bowling Club and managed to catch up with Jane. Jane was telling us all about the details about getting involved with the club. So if you're interested, listen in.
2: Good morning, my name is Jane Sansom. I'm the secretary of Clarence Bowling Club, and I've been here now 3 years. As secretary, I sort of get involved in sending out information and keeping the members and the committee informed of what's going on.
3: So, yourself, avid bowler, you seem to be going around sort of ushering people into certain areas today on the open day, but what's your side for the bowling?
2: Well, I've been bowling for about 15 years, so yes, I'm an avid bowler. I bowl indoors as well as outdoors during the summer. I'm ushering people around, trying to make sure everyone gets introduced to members of the club so they can find out how friendly it is and how welcoming, because we don't mind if you come and join as a bowler, whether it's outdoors or indoors, if you'd like a snooker player or social. We would just love people to come and join Clarence Bowling Club, because we feel we are one of the friendly clubs in Weston Supermare.
3: That's fair enough. And how did you get involved in the side of bowling?
2: Initially, some years ago, there was an advert in the local paper advertising indoor bowling training. Well, my husband had always been a footballer, and he said, right, well, let's do this. It's something we can do together. So we joined indoors, say, 15 years ago, and from there we progressed outdoors. Generally, though, when you're bowling, you very rarely put couples together in a match, because they do tend to niggle each other. So we go to the same match, but we might play in different teams.
3: If people want to get involved outside of the open day, how can they get in touch with you?
2: Right, you can come in what they call pay and play. So you don't need to be a member. And what we will be advertising is a mobile number. And if you ring up and talk to the person and say what day you want to come and what hour, we will come down and open up, then do the equipment, and for that you pay £5 a session.
3: Oh, okay.
2: And now a session can run from up to 2 hours.
3: Yeah.
2: And that way it's open to evenings, because lots of people who work can't come here during the day. And we would love to attract the working population of Weston Supermare.
3: Yep.
2: So weekends, special evenings, when the evenings at this club are lovely. It's so quiet and it's the perfect time to play bowls.
1: So there you go, directly from Jane down at Clarence Park Bowling Club. 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Right, let's get back to it. I won't interrupt you anymore.
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4: There are two types of drive you can have on the motorway. 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The difference is just a few little changes. 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
6: Did you know Bob Hope was originally a Western Supermare lad, living on Orchard Street and Linley Terrace before moving to Bristol and emigrating to America? You're welcome, America. He gained our sense of humour. We take no affiliation for Trump. You're on your own there.

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1: PC Andrew Harper's killers will be excluded from the early release scheme after Prime Minister Andy Burnham said anyone convicted of unlawful killing would be exempt. Liz Whittaker has more.
2: The PM's told the BBC that hundreds of people will remain in prison as part of changes to the scheme designed to ease overcrowding. He said extra space in prisons will be created by deporting foreign prisoners and releasing some inmates who are serving indefinite sentences. There was widespread anger with the scheme when it emerged two of PC Andrew Harper's killers, Albert Bowers and Jesse Cole, could be released halfway through their 13-year sentences.
1: More than 700 people are dead and thousands remain missing after devastating floods in Nepal near the border with Tibet. Authorities say 33 British nationals are among those unaccounted for, including two teenagers. A UK crisis response team has arrived to support Brits and their families as rescue efforts continue. A rescue operation is underway for a vessel in distress in the English Channel southwest of Plymouth. The Maritime and Coast Guard Agency says five people are on board with helicopters, aircraft and RNLI lifeboats sent to the scene. Train drivers, including those operating the London-Manchester line used by Andy Burnham, are set to receive an above-inflation pay rise of 3.6%. The wage deal between Avanti West Coast and Aslef Union is the first to be approved under the Prime Minister, who frequently travels up from the capital to work at No. 10 North. And Moses Itoma suffered a shock defeat to Filip Hergovic in his IBF World Heavyweight title fight at the O2. The 21-year-old controlled most of the fight, but was stopped in the ninth round and carried from the ring on a stretcher. Boxing promoter Frank Warren says he suffered a leg injury.
3: We always make sure it happens. That's the most important thing, that the boxer's health. And he's there and he's in the best place.
1: That's the latest from Radio News Hub. I'm Grace McIntosh.
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1: Outbreaks of rain affect parts of Scotland and northern England, with thunderstorms developing more widely during the afternoon. Highs of 21 degrees Celsius.
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1: Hi there, it's Harry from Wave Community Radio. I recently went down to Clarence Park Bowling Club and managed to catch up with Jane. Jane was telling us all about the details about getting involved with the club. So if you're interested, listen in.
2: Good morning, my name is Jane Sansom. I'm the secretary of Clarence Bowling Club, and I've been here now 3 years. As secretary, I sort of get involved in sending out information and keeping the members and the committee informed of what's going on.
3: So, yourself, avid bowler, you seem to be going around sort of ushering people into certain areas today on the open day, but what's your side for the bowling?
2: Well, I've been bowling for about 15 years, so yes, I'm an avid bowler. I bowl indoors as well as outdoors during the summer. I'm ushering people around, trying to make sure everyone gets introduced to members of the club so they can find out how friendly it is and how welcoming, because we don't mind if you come and join as a bowler, whether it's outdoors or indoors, if you'd like a snooker player or social. We would just love people to come and join Clarence Bowling Club, because we feel we are one of the friendly clubs in Weston Supermare.
3: That's fair enough. And how did you get involved in the side of bowling?
2: Initially, some years ago, there was an advert in the local paper advertising indoor bowling training. Well, my husband had always been a footballer, and he said, right, well, let's do this. It's something we can do together. So we joined indoors, say, 15 years ago, and from there we progressed outdoors. Generally, though, when you're bowling, you very rarely put couples together in a match, because they do tend to niggle each other. So we go to the same match, but we might play in different teams.
3: If people want to get involved outside of the open day, how can they get in touch with you?
2: Right, you can come in what they call pay and play. So you don't need to be a member. And what we will be advertising is a mobile number. And if you ring up and talk to the person and say what day you want to come and what hour, we will come down and open up, lend you the equipment, and for that you pay £5 a session.
3: Oh, okay.
2: And our session can run from up to 2 hours.
3: Yeah.
2: And that way it's open to evenings, because lots of people who work can't come here during the day. And we would love to attract the working population of Weston Supermare.
3: Yeah.
2: So weekends, especially evenings, when the evenings at this club are lovely. It's so quiet and it's the perfect time to play bowls.
1: So there you go, directly from Jane down at Clarence Park Bowling Club. For more information, check them out on social media, or alternatively, by all means, you can welcome to email us, studio@wavewsm.co.uk. And if you've got a what's on, a local group, or something that you would like us to help you out with in terms of spreading that message, just get in touch. Right, let's get back to it. I won't interrupt you anymore.
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everybody low with a love song that he made. Find the streetlight, steps out of the shade, says something like, "You and me, babe, how about it?" Juliet says, "Hey, it's Romeo. You nearly gave me a heart attack.

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Both dirty, both mean. 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And I dreamed your dream for you, and now your dream is real.

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1: Searches are continuing for thousands missing amid the devastating flash flood in Nepal, which has left more than 700 people dead. Authorities say the death toll has reached 734, with almost 3,000 missing across Nepal and neighbouring Tibet. Among those are more than 30 British nationals. The killers of PC Andrew Harper will be excluded from the government's early release scheme. Liz Whittaker has more.
2: Speaking to the BBC, Andy Burnham said anyone convicted of unlawful killing will remain in prison alongside offenders convicted of indecent assault and death by dangerous driving. The move follows anger over the potential early release of Albert Bowers and Jesse Cole, who were sentenced to 13 years for manslaughter after PC Harper was dragged to his death behind a getaway car in 2019. The PM says the changes are expected to keep hundreds of offenders behind bars.
1: First Minister John Swinney says his government will repay the trust of Scots by delivering on its priorities over the next 5 years. He'll set out the programme for government at Holyrood next week, with plans to grow the economy and tackle child poverty. Moses Itoma has been taken to hospital as a precaution after losing his IBF World Heavyweight title fight to Filip Hrgović at the O2. Itoma was stopped in the ninth round and carried from the ring on a stretcher. Boxing promoter Frank Warren says the boxer suffered a leg injury.
3: He's gone to the hospital for a check-up. He's done something to his leg as well, and he was quite tired. I mean, it was a high-paced, fast fight. For both the guys.
1: Hrgović becomes Croatia's first heavyweight world champion. And Kylie Minogue is celebrating 1 billion Spotify streams. It's for her 2001 hit, Can't Get You Out of My Head. The pop star has shared a string of throwback photographs from the music video to mark the song surpassing 1 billion streams on the platform. That's the latest from Radio News Hub. I'm Grace McIntosh.
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1: Outbreaks of rain affect parts of Scotland and northern England, with thunderstorms developing more widely during the afternoon. Highs of 21 degrees Celsius.
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2: Take the floor.
3: So, we've been running a Sing and Smile session in Yatton for the last year now.
2: Yep.
3: It's the most amazing event. It's just a really chilled morning where we sit around, have a cup of coffee and sing songs. Mm-hmm. And we would love to find a similar space in Weston to be able to set up the same sort of thing. So we're kind of looking for a cafe or somewhere that can just spare us an hour to come and sing.
2: Just come along and sing.
3: Open to everyone. Obviously, because we tend to run it in the day, it tends to be retired folks and older people, but there is no age limit. Just a really nice, relaxed atmosphere, hosted by Right at Home, so we just need the space. We'll do the rest.
2: Oh, fantastic. Now, there's no particular day that you're looking for this to be done? Or?
3: No. The one we run in Yatton is a Monday morning from 11 till 12.
2: Yeah.
3: So, obviously, we need to avoid that time, but other than that...
2: Other than that, it's all good, really.
3: It's all good, yeah.
2: Fabulous.
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2: 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And here's Nikki, driving off for a morning coffee. 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And for horse riders, like Joe and Daisy here, slow down to under 10 miles per hour and allow at least 2 metres. 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
1: More than 700 people are dead and thousands remain missing after devastating floods in Nepal near the border with Tibet. Authorities say 33 British nationals are among those unaccounted for, including two teenagers. A UK crisis response team has arrived to support Brits and their families as rescue efforts continue. PC Andrew Harper's killers will be excluded from the early release scheme after Andy Burnham said anyone convicted of unlawful killing would be exempt. Liz Whittaker has more.
2: The PM's told the BBC that hundreds of people will remain in prison as part of changes to the scheme designed to ease overcrowding. He said extra space in prisons will be created by deporting foreign prisoners and releasing some inmates who are serving indefinite sentences. There was widespread anger with the scheme when it emerged two of PC Andrew Harper's killers, Albert Bowers and Jesse Cole, could be released halfway through their 13-year sentences.
1: A rescue operation is underway for a vessel in distress in the English Channel southwest of Plymouth. The Maritime and Coast Guard Agency says five people are on board, with helicopters, aircraft and RNLI lifeboats set to the scene. Moses Itoma suffered a shock defeat to Filip Hergovic in his IBF World Heavyweight title fight. The 21-year-old controlled most of the fight, but was stopped in the ninth round and carried from the ring on a stretcher. Boxing promoter Frank Warren says the boxer suffered a leg injury.
3: And he's precautionary to that he goes to hospital, and that's what we always make sure it happens. That's the most important thing. The boxer's health, and he's there and he's in the best place.
1: And festival goers will see a mixture of sunshine and showers with the potential for hail and thunder. The Met Office says scattered showers across the north of England could turn heavy and thundery, including around Leeds Festival. That's the latest from Radio News Hub. I'm Grace McIntosh.
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1: Outbreaks of rain affect parts of Scotland and northern England, with thunderstorms developing more widely during the afternoon. Highs of 21 degrees Celsius.
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9: Good morning, folks, and welcome. It's another SOS Show with myself and, obviously, you. Thanks for joining. Shall we get started, then? Without further ado, let's begin. You can get in touch on the usual avenues. You know what they are, but I will remind you just once. 07510 559979. That's 07510 559979. 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That's studio@wavewsm.co.uk. Other than that, some top tunes for you this morning. We really have got them together. Nice and kind of chilled, ready for the first hour, and then ramping it up in hour two for a bit more fun. Right, if you want to get in touch, don't forget, make sure you do that. That'd be really cool. Should we start with the first tune? Let's do that. I know we said relax for the first hour, but we're going in with a little bit deeper stuff from some Bon Jovi for you.
10: As Romeo was bleeding.

0: thanks for the message. Janie's messaged in to say, oh, good morning, Harry. That guitar start really gets me going. Yeah, well, it's a bit of a surprising one. It's a slow down rock tune from Bon Jovi. They love a bit of a power ballad, don't they? But, did it wake you up? Did it wake you? Sorry. I mean, what can I say? I try and keep it a bit chilled. Let's try this one for you. See how this fits for you, Janie. Is that a bit better for you? I think it is, isn't it?
1: The SOS Show with Harry B.

How about that? That's got you singing this morning, has it? Has that worked for you? Yes, I'm pretty sure it has. Right, what's on for you? The Vicar of Dibley. Yes, we remember that very fondly, don't we? Yes, we do. The Vicar of Dibley is going to be on the 24th to the 26th of September. It's a stage show that's done based on the hit British sitcom by Richard Curtis and Paul Mayhew Archer. The stage play will follow the feisty, progressive and chocolate-loving Reverend Geraldine Granger. I said that very poshly, didn't I? She arrives in the sleepy village of Dibley to lead the eccentric parish council, constantly clashing with their pompous chairman, David Horton. We all know how it went, don't we? If you want to go on, there are tickets that are available. It's done by the Bleeding Players, and it's going to be absolutely wonderful. It's down at Bleeding Village Hall as well, so if you want to go down and support them, you can do. 24th to the 26th of September is when it's being shown. Tickets are available. I believe you can get tickets from the local post office. That's generally most obvious place that you can get tickets from, but if you go onto their socials, you'll be able to find that as well, to be able to link in for it. Should we play a classic? I think we should, because we haven't really done a real classic for a while, and here's one for you. This is Radio, and this is Jack and Jill. Enjoy.

Radio Jack and Jill. That's Radio and with their tune Jack and Jill. I'll tell you what, a bit of pop culture for you. Initially, the Jack and Jill story was from Mother Goose's 1765 edition. Was when it was put in. 1765. That's going back a little bit, isn't it? Definitely going back a little bit. I'll tell you what, a bit of local knowledge for you, funnily enough. If you go over to, I think it's over Froome Way, I think it is. There's a village called Kilmersdon. If you go there, wonderfully, on the sign, it's got written Home of Jack and Jill. Initially, they think there is a potential origin of the story from a couple, Jack and Jill, who died. They were an unmarried couple, you know, the old classic wives' tale, unmarried couple, and they died of a rockfall incident on a

socials in terms of being able to stream it, you can do, but you know, get a physical copy. And then you could do that as well. That's obviously me tapping against my hand, not my head. I could do without better. I'm going to play you track 3, which I really enjoy. I quite like this one. It's very good for a Sunday morning. This is track 3, and this is called I'm Fading.

Jenny Colquitt, I'm Fading, from her wonderful album, which I've been playing loads from. Got sent this by Oz, actually, Oz Cahill. Big shout out to Oz, big local music champion as well, as well as our very own Ken Linton. We always love local music champions because they're just great sharers of what's going on within the area. That's Jenny Colquitt, Staring at the Moon is the album. That was I'm Fading. You can listen to plenty of it online if you'd love to. You can do it. It's perfectly fine. Right, coming up next, we've got some Dolly Parton for you. I know, big week, some Dolly Parton for you.

0: We lost her this week. Dolly Parton's gone, and she's done so much that people are only starting to find out about, which is amazing. The amount of things that she's philanthropied. Is that the word? Is that the word that I'm looking for? Philanthropied. She's invested so much of her money into things in order that she said, and she's known for, I'm going to read this now. She's known for saying, who needs to be more than a millionaire? Why not give some of it? So, yeah, fair enough. You can't knock that. She's certainly done loads for literature all across America and the world. She sent over some books. So she's got a literature club that you can sign up to for your children because she's real big. She was a real big believer. It's weird to say was, wasn't it? It's very weird. She was a real big believer in literature for younger children. So being able to encourage parents to read with their children is a wonderful thing to be able to pass on. So yes, we lost Dolly Parton this week. We also lost Tim Curry. There'll be a tune for Tim Curry fans a little bit later on, just to keep you waiting on that one, which would be lovely. Let's get some local messages now, including these ones. So I'll see you the other side of these with some top tunes, including one which is coming direct from Paul Young, directly after this. Enjoy.
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4: It was just another day, a familiar drive through familiar country. 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
5: It's your special Sunday morning. Harry just provides the soundtrack.

Paul Young, Every Time You Go Away, as he was singing it as the close of the song came in. Saturday 26th of September is the return of the local food and drink festival to the Italian Gardens. All starts from 10 o'clock on Saturday the 26th. So if you're looking for some tasty local treats, then by all means go down and have a look and see. I know it's a regional thing. Excuse me. Oh, my goodness. My ears just popped then. I know it's a regional thing. I know it's something that carries around the area and it's lovely to see. But it's always good to shout out when it's coming into our area so that we can, let's just say, move away from the supermarkets. How about that? Just do a little bit of something that's not a supermarket. Get out, maybe meet a few people at it. That'd be lovely. You do obviously get to have a few samples as well. So keep nosing around. You never know where the samples board's going to be. But it's always there. There is always options for samples. But that's the local food and drink festival, Saturday, 26th of September, the Italian Gardens. If you don't know where the Italian Gardens are, right next door to the Sovereign Centre. You know where the Sovereign Centre is? That's where we are. We're situated in the Sovereign Centre. I know, right?

I was thinking, I don't know if you saw this week, that DT, I'm going to call him that because there's a lot of words that I'd like to call him. That's probably my opinion. He's not my favourite person, I'm not going to lie. However, he's decided he's going to rename Lake Ontario as to be the Lake of America. I don't know if you saw that one. Very, very interesting. The amount of hilarity that's gone all over social media. Yeah, if you go have a look for it, it's hilarious. Loads of other people have gone down the route, even to the point where Yorkshire District Council have said that they're going to be renaming all KFCs within the area to Yorkshire Fried Chicken going forwards, along with they're going to refer to them as not necessarily Yorkshire Dales, but the Yorkshire Alps is what they're going to be referred to. Everyone's gone a little bit wild with it. So, in that respect, I thought let's go with it as well. Let's start a petition. Why should it be the Bristol Channel? I think it should be the Western Channel. And that's my thoughts, and I'm sticking with it. The Western Channel. I think that's the way it should be. Could catch on. Another classic for you on a Sunday morning on Wave Community Radio. Here's Starbuck and Moonlight Feels Right.

feels right. Moonlight feels right.

Oh, that's good. I love a bit of Yacht Rock. I do need to plan in a Yacht Rock show. Just keep you updated on all the new stuff that's coming out. And there's loads of new new Yacht Rock tunes that are out and about. If you don't know what Yacht Rock is, it's kind of that soul-y section of music that came out around about the late 70s, early 80s. It got coined into a phrase of Yacht Rock. When was it? About the late 90s, something like that. It's kind of stuck. It works so well. And the tunes, I can assure you, you'd be surprised what falls in under that bracket. You really would. Little shout out for a What's On Barb's Charity Ball, Batch Country House. More details about that coming up later. Yep, if you want to keep the Watsons coming, you can do studio at wavewsm.co.uk or just message me 07510559979. Oh, some great tunes taking us up to the news, like this one.

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1: The killers of PC Andrew Harper will be excluded from the government's early release scheme. Liz Whittaker has more.
2: Speaking to the BBC, Andy Burnham said anyone convicted of unlawful killing will remain in prison alongside offenders convicted of indecent assault and death by dangerous driving. The move follows anger over the potential early release of Albert Bowers and Jesse Cole, who were sentenced to 13 years for manslaughter after PC Harper was dragged to his death behind a getaway car in 2019. The PM says the changes are expected to keep hundreds of offenders behind bars.
1: A shooting at a rave in Switzerland's left one person dead and five injured. It happened early this morning in the north of the country. Police are searching for the attacker. Searches are continuing for thousands missing amid the devastating flash flood in Nepal, which has left more than 700 people dead. Authorities say the death toll has reached 734, with almost 3,000 missing across Nepal and neighbouring Tibet. Among those are more than 30 British nationals. Cheap supermarket alcohol is not just bad for health, but also for the pub industry. Increasing alcohol prices in shops could benefit the economy, but also prevent heavy drinkers from boozing up at home. Catherine Severies from the Institute of Alcohol Studies, who've done the report.
3: Alcohol sold in supermarkets and shops is far cheaper than that sold in pubs. And what we've heard from pub landlords is that this is one of the biggest threats to their business. And this is something that they really want the government to take action on.
1: First Minister John Swinney says his government will repay the trust of Scots by delivering on its priorities over the next 5 years. He'll set out the programme for the government at Holyrood next week. And Kylie Minogue is celebrating 1 billion Spotify streams. It's for her 2001 hit, Can't Get You Out of My Head. That's the latest from Radio News Hub. I'm Grace McIntosh.
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1: Outbreaks of rain affect parts of Scotland and northern England, with thunderstorms developing more widely during the afternoon. Highs of 21 degrees Celsius.
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Isley Brothers and Harvest for the World here on Wave Community Radio. Welcome back. Hour two of the Yes Source Show. Your Sunday morning guide on what's on, top tunes, and let's get going because it's Sunday. And it's now after 10 o'clock, so let's definitely get going. Barb Charity Ball is on at Batch Country House on the 25th of September. Tickets are available if you want to get those. It's all about arriving from 7 o'clock, music until 12:30. I know you get to stay till after midnight unless you turn into a pumpkin. Exquisite three-course menu, black tie and ball gowns are advised. 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Thank you very much. Live band is Six Machine. They're going to be performing for you. That's Friday, 25th of September. It all starts from 7 o'clock. Barb's Charity Ball. Now, it's all about raising big, big funds for the Birmingham Area Rescue Boat. The team do such a wonderful job there. And it's all done and funded via charity. So they really need your support. So if you want to go down to that, the tickets are available. They're £55. That includes a three-course menu, meal, and an evening of absolute entertainment. You can book tables if you so wish. 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I believe there may be a deal on a table booking if you want to. 8 to 10 people per table. £55 a ticket per person. 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The Barb Charity Ball down at Batch Country House. It's all about the balls and things like that now, isn't it? Into the joyous autumn. We're creeping up to the autumn. Sorry about that. We are, though. So, you know. Time to get the frocks and suits out. Oh yes, not just for weddings, you know. Plenty more details available online from them. Let's get some M people for you.

and People Renaissance, and this Go West Call Me. Shout out to everybody that attended the Unknown Pandas Fest, which was down at the Borough Arms yesterday. Message in from Carl. Carl said, was it Unknown Panda Fest yesterday? It was fantastic. Really enjoyed it. Looking forward to the next one. Details, please. All right, fair enough.

You listen to Wave Community Radio. That's Go West and Call Me. If you want to call me, 075105. It's cliched. I know. I'm hanging myself in shame. It's cliche, but you know, that's how it is. Call me 075105979. That's 075105979. You can send us a WhatsApp if you want to that number as well. Be lovely to hear from you as well. Hi to Pegs. Pegs has messaged in saying, listening over in Sand Bay. Oh, lovely. How is it in Sand Bay? What's it like over there? I can't really see. I mean, we've got no windows in the studio here, so I can't see what the weather's like outside. Let me know, Pegs. I'd be curious as to what it's like. She said, is it possible you can play Something More by Dolly Parton? Yeah, well, you know what? I'll figure that out towards the end of the show. Just for you, because you've asked. That's fair. Shout out to Mike as well. Mike's messaging to say, could you possibly play something for Dolly Parton? So it seems to be a lot of mentions to that this morning. Quite like that. Thank you very much. Yes, I'll get some more Dolly Parton in before the end of the show. Played one earlier on. It's nice to play things that are a little bit outside the box. I like that. That's fine. I would say, if you like things that are outside the box, why not check out the Country and Western Show, which is on Thursdays. See what I did there? On Thursdays with Scarlett. Scarlett likes to bring loads of things that's country, including tunes like this one, which is wonderful, from Luke Bryan. It's Thursdays. All starts from 8 o'clock. Join Scarlett for the Country Hour. Well worth it. I mean, there's loads of shows on the station that aren't.

It's true. She country and she knows it. Scarlett, every Thursday from 8 o'clock here on Wave Community Radio with the Country Show. That's just for you. Shout out to Jean. Jean's messaged in. She said, not used to this text mangle falarkey. Interesting. Very interesting. She said, but if you could possibly please play some Elvis. Of course. Yes, we can do that. How about I play you one more tune and we play you some Elvis? How about that? Is that good for you, Jean? That's cool. Let me know if there's a particular one that you want. I know everybody else is going to message in. Then by all means, let me know. Let me know. We've got Mike Osmond's Jethro is en route to the Western Supermare Grand Prix. It's on Thursday, the 3rd of September. So this coming Thursday from 7 o'clock, I believe the last few tickets are still available.

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Mr. Bolton, or Michael Bolton as he's more commonly known. Steel Bars. That's actually from the album Time, Love and Tenderness, which did big things in the 90s for the guy with a massive, massive mullet. Unbelievably big mullet. He certainly had the long hair dangling out the back. Not anymore, though. Got that cut short, didn't he? Yes, he did. Big happy birthday to the man, the myth, the legend, Paul Oakenfold. You're right, Paul. I know he listens to the show.

Absolute bless him. Paul Oakenfold, it's his birthday today, so happy birthday, Paul. Friend of the show, obviously. I mean, everybody is. It's the best show that's on the air at the moment. I know they're all thinking it. They don't often tell me that, to be fair, with the Wave presenters, but they're definitely thinking it, definitely thinking it. A little shout out for Superculture. We're based in the Superculture section over at the Sovereign Centre. If you come on down, that's where we are situated. If you've got anything for us, you're welcome to slide it under the door and it will get passed on. 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The build workshops start on Friday the 18th to Friday the 25th of September, and it all goes on at the Sovereign Centre, which is on the High Street in Western Supermare. Build It Up and Knock It Down is going to be on the 26th and 27th of September. That's going to be held at the Prince Consort Gardens. If you want to get involved on both of those, so Friday the 18th to the 25th is the build workshops, then Build It Up and Knock It Down is going to be on the 26th and 27th of September. If you want to get involved on those, get in touch with Becky directly. Becky at superculture.org.uk is the email address. So that's Becky, B-E-C-K-Y, at superculture.org.uk. You can also get in touch directly at Superculture Western Supermare on, Superculture WSM on all the socials as well. And I'll give you plenty of details for that. But it's going on from the 18th to the 27th of September, and it's called Cardboard Pier. Bit of Elton John for you. 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It's the SOS show for a Sunday morning.

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one of the best tunes to come off Stax Records, that was. 1962's Booker T and the MGs, Green Onions. Originally called Funky Onions, believe it or not. But they changed it because they thought it sounded too dirty, too rude. They wanted to make it cleaner. Green Onions. Interesting. Right, it's the big three to finish off.

0: astounding. Time is fleeting. Madness takes its toll. But listen closely.
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1: PC Andrew Harper's killers will be excluded from the early release scheme after Andy Burnham said anyone convicted of unlawful killing would be exempt. Liz Whittaker has more.
2: The PMs told the BBC that hundreds of people will remain in prison as part of changes to the scheme designed to ease overcrowding. He said extra space in prisons will be created by deporting foreign prisoners and releasing some inmates who are serving indefinite sentences. There was widespread anger with the scheme when it emerged two of PC Andrew Harper's killers, Albert Bowers and Jesse Cole, could be released halfway through their 13-year sentences.
1: A manhunt is underway in Switzerland after a shooting at a rave which left a 22-year-old woman dead and five others wounded. It happened in the early hours of the morning in the north of the country. Police say they're still looking for a suspect and possible motives remain unclear. More than 700 people are dead and thousands remain missing after devastating floods in Nepal near the border with Tibet. Authorities say 33 British nationals are among those unaccounted for, including two teenagers. A fundraising page has been started for the 41-year-old man killed when a sign fell at a festival in Sussex on Friday. The victim's been named as Pastor Robert Guanco from Jesus Living Water Church in Eastbourne. He leaves behind a wife and a daughter. Supermarket alcohol is too cheap, that's what pub owners think. Taking drinking back to the pub by having higher prices in shops could boost the economy. Catherine Severies from the Institute of Alcohol Studies.
3: We know it would save lives and help the NHS. It may also help the pub trade by encouraging people to move away from drinking in the home behind closed doors, to moving into pubs, which are regulated community settings.
1: And Moses Itoma has been taken to hospital. It's after losing his IBF World Heavyweight title fight to Philippe Hergovic. That's the latest from Radio News Hub. I'm Grace McIntosh.
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1: Outbreaks of rain affect parts of Scotland and northern England, with thunderstorms developing more widely during the afternoon. Highs of 21 degrees Celsius.
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8: Good morning. I'm back in the UK from my Hong Kong vacation. What a trip that was. Rain, records broken with the heat. I was the victim of a pickpocket and I fell while on a hike. Lovely food, met up with dear friends and thoroughly enjoyed myself. Of course, it all ended too soon. But I'm back and the team is here. Remember, life isn't about waiting for the storm to pass. It's about learning to dance in the wind. And whatever life throws at us, we can overcome. With Mike, Jenny, Amy and Anita, my name is Keith and this is the Sunday Hour.
9: 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A season of singing has come.

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1: 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Do you love reggae? If you love reggae, stand up with me.

From Jenny this week, it's Philippians 4:13. I can do all things through Christ who strengthens me. Jenny says, I came across this reading recently by Christine Kane and found it very useful. She says that in him we can deal with anything, because no promise is too hard for God to keep. No prayer is too difficult for God to answer. No problem is too difficult for God to solve. No person is too hardened for God to save. No mountain is too big for God to move. No need is too great for God to meet. There is nothing, nothing our God cannot do.

Jason and Maggie have asked if I can play this today. It's the 30th of August. It's their anniversary. This is Holy Ground from Charity Gale.

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2: Good morning. My devotion this week is taken from the book of Romans, chapter 4, verse 7 to 8. Blessed are those whose lawless deeds are forgiven and whose sins are covered. Blessed is the man against whom the Lord will not count his sin. The blessedness of being forgiven. In this part of Romans, Paul is explaining how a person is made right with God, not by works, but by faith. He points to Abraham as an example, showing that Abraham was counted righteous, not because of what he did, but because he believed God. Then, Paul brings in the words of David from this passage to strengthen that same truth. David speaks of a blessed person, but notice what makes this person blessed. Not a perfect record, not a life without sin, but a life where sin has been forgiven, covered, and not counted against them. This is important. Paul uses David's words to show that righteousness before God does not come from our works, but from God's mercy. Even David, a man after God's own heart, knew what it meant to sin deeply, and also what it meant to be freely forgiven. This passage clearly teaches that our righteousness is not something we earn, but something we receive. God justifies us by not counting our sins against us. Instead, He covers them by His grace. This means that our standing before God is not based on how well we perform, but on what God has done for us. This humbles us. Because if we are honest, we all carry sin things we regret, things we wish we could undo, things that weigh on our conscience, and no amount of effort can erase them. But here is the good news. God forgives. To have our sins covered means they are no longer held against us. To have them not counted means God does not treat us as our sins deserve. And this is not because sin is ignored, but because it has been dealt with in Christ. This forgiveness is complete. God does not partially forgive or keep a record to use later. When He forgives, He truly removes the guilt. So the blessed person is not the one who has never sinned, but the one who has been forgiven. This changes everything. Instead of trying to prove ourselves, we rest in God's grace. Instead of hiding in guilt, we come to Him in honesty. Instead of fearing judgment, we trust in His mercy. So if you feel the weight of your sin today, do not run away from God. Run to Him. There is blessing not in being perfect, but in being forgiven. Am I trying to earn God's acceptance through my own efforts? Do I truly believe that my sins are fully forgiven in Christ? Am I living in the freedom and joy of that forgiveness? True blessing are not found in a perfect life, but in a forgiven one. So rest in this grace, dear friend. The God who forgives is the God who welcomes you, and in Him, you are truly blessed. Gracious and merciful God, thank you for the gift of forgiveness. We confess that we

draw us back to the truth of your mercy. Teach us to walk in the freedom of being forgiven. Thank you that in Christ we are covered, cleansed, and made new. We are saved. We are transformed. We love you. We magnify you. Exalt your name on high. In the name of Jesus, we pray. Amen.

To contact the Sunday Hour, our email is sheepinsolitude@outlook.com. This is Father's Hand. We are playing some chilled gospel requested by David and Myra from Dublin, Ireland.

Deuteronomy chapter 6 verse 5. Love the Lord your God with all your heart and with all your soul and with all your strength. My personal conclusion is simply this. I'll stop waiting for the grand spiritual feeling. Loving God fully today means turning off my phone during prayer and any other time talking to God, offering my tiredness to Him, and choosing thanks over complaints. It's not about perfection, just a continued persistence. One small intentional choice at a time, each day, I give Him my all, right where I am. That's the only true genuine offer I have to give.

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1: My friend, Pastor Mike, is here now with his Sunday Hour thought.
2: I was counseling today in my office and had to make some difficult comments to an individual. I had to talk to them about a time of mourning that had turned into just a pattern of self-pity. I had to talk to them about people who were drawn in a form of codependency. I had to talk to them about how unhealthy it was. It was not a pleasant conversation. But someone had to speak to them kindly, and yet deal with the facts, deal with the issues at hand. And so, as a pastor, I felt it fell to me to have that difficult conversation. When I finished, as I considered what I would like to share today on the Sunday Hour, I realized that the statement, "be strong and courageous," which is used about 11 times in the New International Version of the Bible, a few times in Deuteronomy, talking about facing enemies and enemies who are strong and numbers that are unfairly weighted. And then with Joshua, as he begins his new ministry leading the Israelites into the Promised Land, God says several times to him, "be strong and courageous." But what does it mean? Many times we are called to be strong and courageous. And in fact, while I needed to be strong and courageous in presenting my thoughts to the individual I was counseling, that individual needs to be strong and courageous as well to face the things that they had mourned and face how they have developed bad habits around that time of mourning and exercise strength in correcting those patterns, and then being courageous to walk forward and walk away from things in their life that were harmful, hurtful, and led them into mourning. I needed to be strong and courageous. I needed to talk directly to them. I needed to be compassionate. I needed to let the gifts of the Spirit, love, joy, peace, kindness, goodness, faithfulness, gentleness, and self-control guide my speech, not being abrupt, not being angry, not being forceful, not being impatient, but being kind through the process of being direct and having a difficult discussion. Strength. There are 9 definitions for the word strong in Webster's. The one that fits most aptly in this discussion is be strong. Be firm in your faith and your stance with God. Trust Him with the things that you're finding issues with. Romans 8:28 offers us the encouragement that God is working all these things together for good. Much of that good may be evident in the next life when our King returns and establishes His kingdom. But we need to stand strong in our faith, in the things that we believe, and we need to have courage. Courage is defined not as the absence of fear. We can't control what we find frightening, But courage is defined as the will to go on despite fear, facing the events of our life courageously, facing things as they are, and then being positive and proactive in addressing them in a godly way. Keeping in mind that we are called to a ministry of love, loving God first and our neighbor as ourselves. Keeping in mind that we are to exercise the gifts of the Spirit as we live out this mission of love. But being strong and courageous is in many ways nothing more than acting on our faith, letting our convictions show in our actions. If you believe God is real, if you believe He is there, if you believe that He loves you, you will see Him stand by you. You will see Him lead you through difficult times, so you can have the courage, that will to go on despite your fears, by putting your faith in God. Have a great Sunday.
1: Be strong and courageous, one of my favorite passages in the Bible, and a phrase that I use throughout my life.
3: Psalms 98 says, "Shout joyfully to the Lord, all the earth. Break forth and sing for joy. Sing praises to the Lord with the lyre and the sound of melody." Joined tonight by the string section of the Lipscomb University Orchestra, here is the lovely Lauren Daigle.
1: And I'm playing this for Jenny. How can it be

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2: Good morning. My words today are for anyone suffering sickness or pain. Isaiah 53, verse 4 to 5. Surely he has borne our griefs and carried our sorrows, yet we esteemed him stricken, smitten by God, and afflicted. But he was wounded for our transgressions. He was bruised for our iniquities. The chastisement for our peace was upon him, and by his stripes we are healed. The word for griefs is the Hebrew word choli, which means sickness. The word for sorrows is the Hebrew word makob, which means pain. Raph is the word for healed, which means to heal, to mend, to cure, to make whole. One of God's names is Jehovah Rapha, the God who heals. Thank you, Jesus, for taking sickness and pain on the cross for me. I receive and stand in agreement with you for my healing. Thank you for your word, love and healing scriptures, reminding me of what you have done for me.

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1: Remember, kindness matters. Any heartfelt act, however small, will surely make someone's day. 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

Faithful God, I am weak and afraid, yet you command me, be strong and courageous. 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
1: The killers of PC Andrew Harper will be excluded from the government's early release scheme. Liz Whittaker has more.
2: Speaking to the BBC, Andy Burnham said anyone convicted of unlawful killing will remain in prison alongside offenders convicted of indecent assault and death by dangerous driving. The move follows anger over the potential early release of Albert Bowers and Jesse Cole, who were sentenced to 13 years for manslaughter after PC Harper was dragged to his death behind a getaway car in 2019. The PM says the changes are expected to keep hundreds of offenders behind bars.
1: A shooting at a rave in Switzerland's left a 22-year-old woman dead and five people in their 20s injured. It happened early this morning in the north of the country. Searches are continuing for thousands missing amid flash floods in Nepal, which has left more than 700 people dead. Authorities say the death toll has reached 734, with almost 3,000 missing across Nepal and neighbouring Tibet. Among those are more than 30 British nationals. Three people have been rescued from a French fishing vessel that sunk in the English Channel, but a search is still underway for two others. It got into trouble yesterday evening just off of Plymouth. The Maritime and Coast Guard Agency say two people are still unaccounted for, and those who have been rescued have been taken to hospital. And cheap supermarket alcohol is not just bad for health, but also for the pub industry. Increasing alcohol prices in shops could benefit the economy, but also prevent heavy drinkers from boozing up at home. Catherine Severy is from the Institute of Alcohol Studies, who've done the report.
3: All the evidence that we have on minimum unit pricing is that it affects the heaviest drinkers the most, not moderate drinkers. So if Granny still wants to have a sherry at home every evening, it's not going to affect her.
1: That's the latest from Radio News Hub. I'm Grace McIntosh.
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1: Areas of cloud and showers feeding in from the west, heavy at times and with a risk of thunder. Fewer showers in the southeast, highs of 21 degrees Celsius.
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1: Oh, hello again. 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
9: According to Katie Melua, there are 9 million bicycles in Beijing. Though with a current number of 12 million people, we think she may have miscounted. Reports say they're actually more likely to be 13 million. Sorry, Katie, had to check.

0: 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We got you covered.
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2: Take the floor.
3: So, we've been running a Sing and Smile session in Yatton for the last year now.
2: Yep.
3: It's the most amazing event. It's just a really chilled morning where we sit around, have a cup of coffee and sing songs. Mm-hmm. And we would love to find a similar space in Weston to be able to set up the same sort of thing. So we're kind of looking for a cafe or somewhere that can just spare us an hour to come and sing.
2: Just to come along and sing.
3: Open to everyone. Obviously, because we tend to run it in the day, it tends to be retired folks and older people, but there is no age limit. Just a really nice, relaxed atmosphere, hosted by Right at Home, so we just need the space. We'll do the rest.
2: Oh, fantastic. Now, there's no particular day that you're looking for this to be done?
3: No. The one we run in Yatton is a Monday morning from 11 till 12.
2: Yeah.
3: So, obviously, we need to avoid that time, but other than that,
2: it's all good, really.
3: It's all good, yeah.
2: Fabulous.
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0: Greetings, tis I, Dominic Diamond, speaking to you from the 90s. Life is like a video game. One moment you're tearing through it like a hedgehog in blue sneakers, then out of nowhere, you're stung by a giant wasp.
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1: PC Andrew Harper's killers will be excluded from the early release scheme after Andy Burnham said anyone convicted of unlawful killing would be exempt. Liz Whittaker has more.
2: The PM's told the BBC that hundreds of people will remain in prison as part of changes to the scheme designed to ease overcrowding. He said extra space in prisons will be created by deporting foreign prisoners and releasing some inmates who are serving indefinite sentences. There was widespread anger with the scheme when it emerged two of PC Andrew Harper's killers, Albert Bowers and Jesse Cole, could be released halfway through their 13-year sentences.
1: A manhunt is underway in Switzerland after a shooting at a rave, which left a 22-year-old woman dead and five others wounded. It happened in the early hours of the morning in the north of the country. More than 700 people are dead and thousands remain missing after floods in Nepal near the border with Tibet. Authorities say 33 British nationals are among those unaccounted for, including two teenagers. A UK crisis response team has arrived to support Brits and their families as rescue efforts continue. The man killed at a festival in Sussex has been named as Pastor Robert Guanco from Jesus Living Water Church in Eastbourne. He died when a large sign fell at the big church event near Stenning on Friday afternoon. Sussex police say thousands of people were at the event and want to speak to anyone who saw what happened or has phone footage. Supermarket alcohol is too cheap. That's what pub owners think. They're saying taking drinking back to the pub by having higher prices in shops could boost the economy. Catherine Severy is from the Institute of Alcohol Studies.
3: If we can encourage more people to enter into pubs and to be socialising in community settings, that's far better for the economy overall. And it's a far more social, enjoyable environment, I would argue too.
1: That's the latest from Radio News Hub. I'm Grace McIntosh.
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1: Areas of cloud and showers feeding in from the west, heavy at times and with a risk of thunder. Fewer showers in the southeast, highs of 21 degrees Celsius.
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11: Let's groove down the golden hit highway together. Welcome to this week's Retro Album Chart Show, which takes you back 56 years to the 30th of August 1970. And 29 years to the top 40 albums from the 30th of August 1997. And do you know how much we charge for you to listen to this programme? Nothing. You get it for free. And that's the title of this tune from Joni Mitchell's album Ladies of the Canyon, back in the Fab 40 at 35, this week in 1970.

the beautiful sound of Joni Mitchell for free from the album Ladies of the Canyon, which this week in 1970 re-entered the chart at number 35. 27 years later, it was a climb of 3 to 36 for the Odelay album Beck, a ready-made.

0: 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Beck there with Ready Made from Old Lake Club, and through to 36 in the Power 40 this week in 1997, and back in at 33 this week in 1970, you'd have found Deja Vu closing with Everybody I Love You. Here's Crosby, Stills, Nash and Young.
1: No!

It was new at number 30 29 years ago this week. It was a compilation called California Dreamin', the very best of the Mamas and the Papas there with No Salt on Her Tail on the Retro Album Chart Show. Back to 1970 we go, and the album at number 30 27 years earlier was a Blood, Sweat and Tears album. Their third album, Blood, Sweat and Tears 3, and according to them, something's coming on.

Something coming on, Blood, Sweat and Tears from Blood, Sweat and Tears 3. 56 years ago this week at number 30, up two places. And the album One Place Higher was also a climber of two places. It was Sounds of Silence from Simon and Garfunkel. Here's Paul showing his guitar chops on Angie.

Simon & Garfunkel with Angie, A-N-J-I, from Sounds of Silence this week in 1970 at number 29, up two places. 27 years later, the album at number 29 was a compilation called Remasters, Re-entry for Led Zeppelin, with this track, which is a bit of a classic, originally from the album Physical Graffiti. I'm sure you recognise Kashmir.

Back to back Led Zeppelin on the retro album Chart Show. This week in 1997 from Remasters, re-entry at number 29, you had Kashmir. And from this week in 1970, their debut album, re-entry at number 27, opened with that track, Good Times, Bad Times. Only good tunes on the retro album Chart Show. The greatest hits that most radio stations are too scared to play you. And here's another one, taken from the album coming up, re-entry at 25 this week in 1997 for Suede, they're Star Crazy.

Star Crazy, Suede, taken from coming back into the chart at number 25 this week, 29 years ago. Going back to 1970, the re-entry at number 23 was ABC from the Jackson 5. You know, they can't only spell, they can also count, because on that album is this one, 2, 4, 6, 8.

24468, No Motorway. Jackson 5, taken from ABC, re-entry at 23 this week in 1970. The highest re-entry in the chart this week in 1997 was a 1977 number one for Fleetwood Mac. Of course, it's the album Rumours, back in at number 17 29 years ago this week. Here's an underplayed classic from that, one of Christian McVie's tunes, this one, Songbird.

Lovely to see you. The Moody Blues, taken from On the Threshold of a Dream, highest climber in the chart this week in 1970, up 11 places to number 22. You had Fleetwood Mac before it, and you're going to hear Fleetwood Mac after it, because they had two albums in the Fab 40 this week in 1997. The new entry at number 15 was the live album, The Dance, includes this rather interesting rendition of Big Love.

Big Love Live, Fleetwood Mac, taken from the album The Dance, brand new at number 15 this week, 29 years ago. Go back 27 years earlier than that, and Leonard Cohen's album Songs of Leonard Cohen climbed 7 places to number 20. He's going to sing a song now about teachers.

Teachers from Leonard Cohen's Songs of Leonard Cohen, which 56 years ago this week was at number 20, up 7 places. And I'll bring you the top 40 countdown for this week in 1970, after a track from the compilation that dropped one place to number 13 this week in 1997, and includes this track, which was a number one hit album title track in 1970 for Simon & Garfunkel, from the definitive Simon & Garfunkel, I Think You'll Know It.

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1: 56 years ago, this very week, the 30th of August, 1970, a Fab 40 album countdown like this. Non-mover at 40 for Mungo Jerry by Mungo Jerry. Simon & Garfunkel bookends down 3 at 39. The Beatles, Sgt. Pepper's Lonely Hearts Club Band down 1 at 38, dropping 7 to 37, the original soundtrack to Oliver, and dropping 8 to 36, the original soundtrack to The Sound of Music. Joni Mitchell re-entry at 35 with Ladies of the Canyon. The Who, live at Leeds, down 18 at 34. Crosby, Stills, Nash & Young, Deja Vu re-entry at 33. Cream, live Cream, down 3 at 32. And the original London cast recording of Hair down 9 at 31. Climbing 2 to 30, Blood, Sweat and Tears with Blood, Sweat and Tears 3. Simon & Garfunkel, Sounds of Silence up 2 at 29. Steppenwolf live down 8 at 28. Re-entry at 27 for Led Zeppelin by Led Zeppelin. Johnny Cash at San Quentin down 8 at 26. Down 13 at 25, Bob Dylan Self-Portrait. And down 10 at 24, The Beatles, Abbey Road. Re-entry at 23 for the Jackson 5 ABC. Highest climb up 11 at 22, The Moody Blues on the Threshold of a Dream. 10 years after his album, Cricklewood Green was down 4 at 21. Leonard Cohen, Songs of Leonard Cohen, up 7 at 20. The Nice, Five Bridges, up 5 at 19. Andy Williams' Greatest Hits, up 8 at 18. Highest new entry at 17 for Eric Clapton by Eric Clapton. Various Artists, Motown Chartbusters, Volume 3, down 5 at 16. Traffic, John Barleycorn, Must Die, up 6 at 15. Chicago and Chicago, otherwise known as Chicago 2, up 5 at 14. Andy Williams, Can't Help Falling in Love, down 3 at 13. Paul McCartney, McCartney, down 4 at 12. And Johnny Cash, World of Johnny Cash, down 4 at 11. Free, Fire and Water, climbing 5 to 10. The original soundtrack to Easy Rider down 3 at 9. Non-mover 8 for Led Zeppelin 2. Down 3 at 7 went the original soundtrack to Paint Your Wagon. Highest re-entry at number 6, Shirley Bassey Something. Climbing 2 to 5, Deep Purple in Rock. Down 1 at 4, Elvis Presley on stage at February 1970. Climbing 10 to 3, The Beatles, Let It Be. Simon & Garfunkel, Bridge Over Troubled Water. You just heard the title track from that non-mover at number 2. And at number 1 this week in 1970, a non-mover for A Question of Balance from the Moody Blues. We're going to get classical now, or classic rock actually. The Nice and the Five Bridges Suite this week in 1970, climbing 5 to number 19. And we have now for you on the Retro Album Chart Show, High Level Fugue, The Fourth Bridge.

city sits close by. Well, some go north and some go south, but each one seems to cry. There's no good complaint about dirty air, cause there's nothing much else to breathe. And it's no good job from 9 to 5 if you haven't got the guts to live. You do not want to leave.

That's Sheryl Crow, of course, from her self-titled album, which this week in 1997 was the highest climb in the chart, up 10 places to number 9, and a change on the Retro Album Chart Show. Will we bring you a change from the boring stations that play the same old tunes by playing you something a little bit different, the greatest hits of all time that they don't seem to know exist? If you want to get in touch and chat about them, you're always welcome to email me, titusradio@outlook.com, message me on Blue Sky or Facebook at Titus Radio, or on Threads or Instagram, it's at Titus_radio. Let's have a greatest hit, shall we? From Andy Williams' greatest hits, which this week in 1970 climbed 8 places to number 18 and includes this one, Born.

Andy Williams, Born Free, from Andy Williams' greatest hits at 18, up 8, 56 years ago this week. We do tend to change the style with almost every tune on the Retro Album Chart, and we're certainly going to do that with a track from the album Radiator, which was new at 8 this week in 1997 for Super Furry Animals. This, although it might not sound like it, is The Placid Casual.

Super Furry Animals and the Placid Casual from their album Radiator, brand new at 8 this week, 29 years ago. The highest new entry in the chart this week, 29 years earlier, was in at number 17 with a self-titled album from Eric Clapton, which includes his rendition of a J.J. Cale tune, After Midnight. After Midnight.

We'll start with 1970 for Traffic and Stranger to Himself from John Barleycorn Must Die, climbing 6 to number 15, 56 years ago this week. New at 6 this week in 1997 with The Last of the Big Time Drinkers. We're back to Wales with Stereophonics from their album Word Gets Around.

last of the big time drinkers, Stereophonics, from their album Word Gets Around, brand new at six this week in 1997. The second Chicago album is called Chicago 2 these days when you get it in record shops, but it was originally called Chicago because before that they were called the Chicago Transit Authority. Then they dropped Transit Authority, put out a double album called Chicago, which this week in 1970 climbed five places to number 14, and now includes this track, Where Do We Go From Here?

Where do we go from here? Chicago from Chicago 2 this week in 1970 at 14, up five places. Speaking at number five, the highest new entry in the chart this week in 1997 was in at number five for the album includes Celebrate, the album Mouth to Mouth from The Levellers.

One of the platinum platters that the Lack of Imagination stations will never play you. Celebrate from mouth to mouth. The Leveler's brand new, highest new entry in the chart this week in 1997 at number 5. Climbing 5 to 10 this week in 1970 is title track Time Now. 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
1: Better, happier, more productive, comfortable, not drinking too much, regular exercise at the gym, 3 days a week, getting on better with your associate employee contemporaries, at ease, eating well, no more microwave dinners and saturated fats, a patient better driver, a safer car, baby smiling in backseat, sleeping well, no bad dreams, no paranoia, careful to all animals, never watching spiders down a plug hole, keep in contact with old friends, enjoy a drink now and then, will frequently check credit at moral, bank, hole in wall, favors for favors, fond but not in love, charity standing orders, on Sundays reading road supermarket, no killing moths or putting boiling water on the ants, car wash, also on Sundays, no longer afraid of the dark or midday shadows, nothing so ridiculously teenage and desperate, nothing so childish, at a better pace, slower and more calculated, no chance of escape, now self-employed, concerned, but powerless, an empowered and informed member of society, pragmatism not idealism, will not cry in public, less chance of illness, tires that grip in the wet, shot of baby strapped in backseat, a good memory, still cries at a good film, still kisses with saliva, no longer empty and frantic, like a cat, tied to a stick, that's driven into, frozen winter shit, the ability to laugh at weakness, calm, fitter, healthier, and more productive, a pig, in a cage, on antibiotics.
2: Do you think Daft Punk enjoyed that? That's a track called Fitter Happier from Radiohead, the album OK Computer, not mover at four this week in 1997. Highest re-entry in the chart this week in 1970 was back in at six for Something. Here's Shirley Bassey and her rendition of the Blood, Sweat and Tears classic, Spinning Wheel.

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1: Quite a lot of Welsh acts in this edition of the Retro Album Chart Show. Shirley Bassey there with Spinning Wheel, taken from her album Something, which was the highest free entry in the chart this week in 1970, back in at 6. And climbing 2 places to number 5 in the same chart with Living Wreck. It's Deep Purple, and you know what? They're in rock. Not off.

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Diesel Power from The Prodigy and the album The Fat of the Land, number 3 this week in 1997 is one of them. And from the album at number 3, 27 years earlier, the Let It Be album climbing 10 to 3 for the Beatles, here's George Harrison's I, Me,

George Harrison's I, Me, Mine from the Beatles' album Let It Be at 3, up 10 this week in 1970. Top 40 countdown for this week in 1997. After a track from the non-mover at number 2 this week, 29 years ago from Texas. The album is White on Blonde. You're going to find that they're breathless.

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2: 29 years ago this week, the 30th of August 1997, your Fab 40 album countdown like this. Dropping 13 to 40 is Celine Dion, falling into you. Tony Braxton, Secrets, down 14 at 39. Non-mover at 38 for Cast, Mother Nature Calls. The Middle of Nowhere from Hanson, down 2 at 37. Beck, Odelay, up 3 at 36. Down 13 at 35, Michael Jackson and the Jackson 5, The Best Of. Blur by Blur, down 8 at 34. Stooge by Skank and Nancy, down 3 at 33. And Tragic Kingdom by No Doubt, down 4 at 32. With Oasis, Definitely Maybe, down 7. At 31. New at 30, it was California Dreaming, the greatest hits of the Mums and the Puppers. Re-entry at 29 for Led Zeppelin Remasters. Jamiroquai, Travelling Without Moving, actually moving down 5 to 28. Paul Weller, Heavy Soul, down 9 at 27, and down 6 at 26, Fun Loving Criminals, Come Find Yourself. Re-entry at 25 for Suede, coming up. Drop of 5 to 24 for John Bon Jovi, Destination Anywhere. Mary J. Blige, Share My World, down 2 at 23. David Gates and Bread, Essentials, down 9 at 22. Oasis, What's the Story, Morning Glory, down 4 at 21. Frank Sinatra, My Way, The Best Of, down 6 at 20. U2 Pop, down 3 at 19. Puff Daddy and the Family, No Way Out, down 3 at 18. Highest re-entry at 17 for Fleetwood Mac Rumours. Drop of 5 to 16 for Seahorses, Do It Yourself. New at 15, it was Fleetwood Mac, The Dance. Billy Ocean, Love Is Forever, down 7 at 14. Simon & Garfunkel, The Definitive Collection, down 1 at 13. Meredith Brooks, Blurring the Edges, down 4 at 12. Backstreet Boys, Backstreet's Back, down 5 at 11. And down 1 at 10, it was Spice by The Spice Girls. Highest Climber up, 10 at 9. 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New at 8, it was Super Fairy Animals, Radiator. Drop of 2 to 7 for Elvis Presley, Always On My Mind, Ultimate Love Songs. New at 6, Stereophonics, Word Gets Around. Highest new entry at 5 for The Levers, Mouth to Mouth. And the top 4, all non-movers. At 4, it was Radiohead, OK Computer. At 3, Prodigy, The Fat of the Land. At 2, Texas, White on Blonde. And number 1, this week in 1997, a non-mover for Be Here Now from Oasis. And that'll be it for this week's Retro Album Charger. 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And of course, I'll be right here with you on your favourite radio station with a fresh edition in 6 days and 22 hours' time, when we'll go back to the charts of the 6th of September 1979 and 2006. But before I hand you back to regular programmes, let's have tracks from the non-movers at number one this week in 1970 and 1997. 56 years ago, the Moody Blues at the top of the Fab 40 with A Question of Balance. We're going to have It's Up to You from that. And from Be Here Now from Oasis, number one this week 29 years ago, the closing track, All Around the World, Reprise. Until we're together again, please take the very best of care of yourself and those around you. Bye-bye for now.

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1: The killers of PC Andrew Harper will be excluded from the government's early release scheme. Liz Whittaker has more.
2: Speaking to the BBC, Andy Burnham said anyone convicted of unlawful killing will remain in prison alongside offenders convicted of indecent assault and death by dangerous driving. The move follows anger over the potential early release of Albert Bowers and Jesse Cole, who were sentenced to 13 years for manslaughter after PC Harper was dragged to his death behind a getaway car in 2019. The PM says the changes are expected to keep hundreds of offenders behind bars.
1: A shooting at a rave in Switzerland's left a 22-year-old woman dead and five people in their 20s injured. It happened early this morning in the north of the country. Searches are continuing for thousands missing amid flash floods in Nepal, which has left more than 700 people dead. Authorities say the death toll has reached 734, with almost 3,000 missing across Nepal and neighbouring Tibet. Among those are more than 30 British nationals. Three people have been rescued from a French fishing vessel that sunk in the English Channel, but a search is still underway for two others. It got into trouble yesterday evening just off of Plymouth. The Maritime and Coast Guard Agency say two people are still unaccounted for, and those who have been rescued have been taken to hospital. And cheap supermarket alcohol is not just bad for health, but also for the pub industry. Increasing alcohol prices in shops could benefit the economy, but also prevent heavy drinkers from boozing up at home. Catherine Severy is from the Institute of Alcohol Studies, who've done the report.
3: All the evidence that we have on minimum unit pricing is that it affects the heaviest drinkers the most, not moderate drinkers. So if Granny still wants to have a sherry at home every evening, it's not going to affect her.
1: That's the latest from Radio News Hub. I'm Grace McIntosh.
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1: Areas of cloud and showers feeding in from the west, heavy at times and with a risk of thunder. Fewer showers in the southeast, highs of 21 degrees Celsius.
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9: 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The Great Whirl and Western Fish and Chips Divide pales in comparison to the uphill and bleeding 99 flake with sprinkles fiasco of 65. 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

0: Want to know what's happening in and around Weston? We got you covered.
1: Hi there, it's Harry from Wave Community Radio. I recently went down to Clarence Park Bowling Club and managed to catch up with Jane. Jane was telling us all about the details about getting involved with the club. So if you're interested, listen in.
2: Good morning, my name is Jane Sansom. I'm the secretary of Clarence Bowling Club, and I've been here now 3 years. As secretary, I sort of get involved in sending out information and keeping the members and the committee informed of what's going on.
3: So, yourself, avid bowler, you seem to be going around sort of ushering people into certain areas today on the open day, but what's your side for bowling?
2: Well, I've been bowling for about 15 years. So, yes, I'm an avid bowler. I bowl indoors as well as outdoors during the summer. I'm ushering people around, trying to make sure everyone gets introduced to members of the club so they can find out how friendly it is and how welcoming, because we don't mind if you come and join as a bowler, whether it's outdoors or indoors, if you're like a snooker player or social. We would just love people to come and join Clarence Bowling Club because we feel we are one of the friendly clubs in Western Supermare.
3: That's fair enough. And how did you get involved in the side of bowling?
2: Initially, some years ago, there was an advert in the local paper advertising indoor bowling training. Well, my husband had always been a footballer and he said, right, well, let's do this. It's something we can do together. So we joined indoors, say, 15 years ago, and from there we progressed outdoors. Generally, though, when you're bowling, you very rarely put couples together in a match because they do tend to niggle each other. So we go to the same match, which we might play in different teams.
3: If people want to get involved outside of the open day, how can they get in touch with you?
2: Right, you can come in what they call pay and play. So you don't need to be a member. And what we will be advertising is a mobile number. And if you ring up and talk to the person and say what day you want to come and what hour, we will come down and open up, lend you the equipment, and for that you pay £5 a session.
3: Oh, okay.
2: Now a session can run from up to 2 hours.
3: Yeah.
2: And that way it's open to evenings because lots of people who work can't come here during the day. And we would love to attract the working population of Western Supermare.
3: Yeah.
2: So weekends, especially evenings, when the evenings at this club are lovely. It's so quiet and it's the perfect time to play bowls.
1: So there you go, directly from Jane down at Clarence Park Bowling Club. 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Right, let's get back to it. I won't interrupt you anymore.
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0: 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At the racetrack. 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
1: Grooming gang perpetrators and killers, including those responsible for PC Andrew Harper's death, will be blocked from early prison release under changes announced by Andy Burnham. Liz Whittaker has more.
2: The PM's told the BBC that hundreds of people will remain in prison as part of changes to the scheme designed to ease overcrowding. He said extra space in prisons would be created by deporting foreign prisoners and releasing some inmates who are serving indefinite sentences. There was widespread anger with the scheme when it emerged two of PC Andrew Harper's killers, Albert Bowers and Jesse Cole, could be released halfway through their 13-year sentences.
1: At least seven people have died after a ferry carrying nearly 270 passengers and crew capsized off the coast of northern Cyprus. Some 237 people have been rescued, according to the northern Cyprus Prime Minister. He said a search was underway for another 24 people. Three people have been rescued from a French fishing vessel that has sunk in the English Channel, but a search is still underway for two other crew members. The Maritime and Coast Guard Agency said two people are still unaccounted for, and those who have been rescued have been taken to hospital. The intensive search is southwest of Eddystone Lighthouse and just off Plymouth. A fundraising page set up this morning for the 41-year-old man killed when a sign fell at a festival in West Sussex has raised nearly £50,000. Grace McIntosh has the details.
3: Pastor Robert Guanco from Jesus Living Water Church in Eastbourne died when a large sign fell at the big church event on Friday afternoon. He leaves behind a wife and daughter. The money raised will go to support them. Sussex police want to speak to anyone who saw or filmed what happened.
1: And Moses Itoma has been taken to hospital as a precaution after losing his IBF World Heavyweight title fight to Filip Hergovic at the O2. Itoma was stopped in the ninth round and was carried from the ring on a stretcher with what's thought to be a leg injury. That's the latest from Radio News Hub. I'm Johnny Holmes.
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1: Bands of heavy showers with a risk of hail and thunder move northeastwards tonight, many areas becoming dry later on, although some showers linger in the west. Lows of 13 degrees.
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10: Hello, I'm David Southway. Welcome along to what I call my Soul Vaults. You and I together for the next 2 hours with some classic soul, Northern Soul, Motown. And not only that, we give you the stories behind the songs and the artists as well. Starting off with 1975 with Dee Clark this week.

Well, as they did in the 70s, I would have expected that to go on and on. Sadly, it fades too soon for me. Dee Clark opens up Soul Vaults today, and here's Ride a Wild Horse. And what a horse it was as well, wasn't it? Anyway, welcome on to Soul Vaults. As I say, it's a program that not only plays you those, what we call it, grassroots soul, rocking and souling for the next 2 hours. But we give you the stories behind the songs and the artists. And if we look at Dee Clark, born Delectus Clark, lovely name, made his recording debut way back in 1952 with the Hambone Kids. Never heard of them? Well, you should check out their track. It's called Hambone. It even features tap dancing. By 1957, Dee launched a solo career, drawing inspiration from Clyde McFadden and Little Richard. And when Little Richard briefly left music to study the Bible, Dee stepped in to fulfill his tour dates, backed by Richard's band, the Upsetters. His biggest hit came in 1961 with Raindrops, which was a global smash that hit number one in New Zealand and charted high in South Africa, Belgium and Japan as well. Dee then had an unexpected Northern Soul hit with his self-penned That's My Girl, and we've certainly played that before here on Soul Vaults. Our track today, though, provided not only a comeback in the UK in 1975 for Dee, but also a surprise top 30 disco hit. Sadly, his later years were marked by illness and financial hardship, but he kept performing until his final show with the Jimmy Gilstrap Band in South Carolina, and that was so many years ago. That's how we do it here on the programme. Give you those stories, as I say, behind the songs and the artists. Hour one, we've got a triple play. We've got our Northern Soul triple, three great tracks today, coming up in about 15 minutes' time. And our unsung soul hero, hour one, a guy called Jesse James. So I'm indebted to one of you dear listeners for that, because I have forgotten about Jesse. Anyway, we will reincarnate him later on in this program in our unsung soul hero.

of stone there when push comes to shove. Now in hour two we have our Motown triple play. We also have a token reggae track, and I've got a special non-reggae track, very special as well in hour two. And talking about the Motown triple play, in hour one we've got some lost Motown. That, believe it or not, was a lost Motown, the first one of this week's show. The band Hearts of Stone started their life back in the early 50s as the Four Pennies. But not the UK Four Pennies, a band called the Four Pennies overall. Then they joined Motown and changed their name to Hearts of Stone. They actually did release one album at Motown, but, and here's the thing, they refused to sign a management contract with Motown, and their album wasn't promoted and nothing else was released until our track came out in 1969 on the unreleased series. And I seem to think it was something to do with the fact that on their album sleeve, the Motown didn't want to feature the band. And so they felt, well, if you're not going to feature the band on there, then we're not going to sign the contract. Motown, being Motown, said, you're on your way, guys. And that's how it carried on. Sometimes we have, on our Soul program here, in Soul Vox, we play songs which cross over from Motown to Soul, and Soul to Motown. And that's coming up within one of our Northern Soul tracks later this hour. But there's something here that's inspired a rock band. This band, Wilmer and the Dukes, went some way to inspiring Blue Oyster Cult.

It does have that Otis feeling to that as well, does it? With it, far, far, far, doesn't it? Yeah, Wilmer and the Dukes want to know how they linked up with Blue Oyster Cult. Well, hang on, I'll tell you. They were formed in upstate New York in the 1960s, mainly playing covers of artists like Steve Miller, the Rolling Stones, Sam and Dave and Junior Walker, and the Four Tops. So really, just a big covers band that came out in those times. Their guitarist, guy called Doug Brown, brought, as they said at the time, a Steve Cropper-style flair. He also wrote that 1968 hit of theirs, Give Me One More Chance. Although the band broke up in 1974, they reunited in 1988 for benefit shows and continued thereon for 24 more years as the Legendary Dukes. But back in 1963, they caught the ear of future Blue Oyster Cult frontman Eric Bloom, who became a super fan and credits them as an early influence. There you are. After the release of their hit, Motown showed interest, but they turned it down on Junior Walker's advice. Their only album released in 1969 featured a standout soul rock version of Alan Toussaint's Get Out of My Life, Woman. And that really is a real gem. Not really one we could play on the programme. You see what I mean? How it crosses over sort of rock, then it went to soul, went to Motown. And I'd love to know the story behind why Junior Walker's advice was don't join Motown. I think, wonder if Berry Gordy knew he told him that. It's Soul Votes. I'm David Southwell. Good to have you on board with us today. As we continue through the 60s, 70s, we crop over into the 80s. Here's a great old 70s track from the Jackson Sisters.

What a great sound that is. From the mid-70s, from the Jackson Sisters. This is one of those odd singing groups, though, from California, and not to be confused with the Cincinnati Jackson Sisters, nor, of course, the siblings to American soul group the Jackson 5, which a lot of people thought they were. They were, though, a soul and disco family group formed in 1971. They were Jacqueline Jackson Rencher, posh names, isn't it? Lynn Jackson, Pat Olivia Jackson, Ray Jackson, and Jenny Jackson. They recorded material for the Prophecy Records label, which obtained some modest success in the 1970s. However, the group really came into their own nearly a decade later. Many of the songs then were written by Johnny Bristol, no less. However, our song today, I Believe in Miracles, their hit song, was written and originally recorded by a guy called Mark Capani in 1973. His version would be released a year after the Jackson Sisters version. Can't really play it because it's not soulful, but what a beautiful version. Well, the original version, of course. That was the cover version. And what a great voice he's got, Mark Capani. My advice, check it out if you can. If you think the Jackson Sisters is good for you, well, listen to Mark's. You might like that as well. Time for us to have our triple play of Northern Soul. How about this starting of this one? A lot of you soul aficionados will say this is Northern Soul. It certainly is. It's

Taylor Herbert, who has become his music writing partner for 30 years. His first release, or their first release, was The Gypsy Cried in 1962, which was crafted on the Four Seasons Sherry. Take a listen to that if you can. This, along with his second release, Two Faces Have I, became million sellers, and along with his name change, meant he had arrived as that singer. But the Army then put his career on hold. But after discharge, he came back with Our Track Today, Lightning Strikes, came a number one smash hit in 1966, and eventually turned into a Northern Soul stomper. His next hit, Rhapsody in the Rain, got banned for its steamy lyrics, but still became a cult classic. And what a track that is, even today. You listen to it today and you think steamy, and then listen to it. And it happened even then. After a late 60s revival, I'm Gonna Make You Mine hit number 10. And then Lou dabbled in country music and film soundtracks. He did the soundtracks to Rain Man and even managed bands. Now he's part of Dick Fox's Golden Boys, sharing the stage with legends like Frankie Avalon. It is our Northern Soul Triple. Are you ready for number two? I told you the Northern Soul Triple this week is an unusual one. Track number two is Melba Moore.

as we all say, rocking and souling is only a weekend here on Soul Votes. How about that one? Northern Soul Triple number 2, Melbourne Moore, unusual ones. You wait till you hear the third one that we've got for you. Well, Melbourne Moore was born Beatrice Melba Hill in New York City. She was raised in Harlem until the age of 9, when her mother, who was R&B singer Bonnie Davis, remarried jazz pianist Clement Leroy Moorman. Though her biological father was big band leader Teddy Hill, it was Moorman who played on Melba's hit Don't Stop Now, that pushed Melba to study piano and pursue music. After graduating college and a brief stint as a music teacher, she launched into show business, landing a breakout role in Hair in 1967 alongside Ronnie Dyson and Diane Keaton. That same year, she recorded Magic Touch, a track that sat unreleased until 1986, but has since exploded on the Northern Soul scene, and we've played it here several times on Soul Vaults. By the mid-70s, she was signed to Butter Records and releasing I Am His Lady, followed up by biggest UK hit anyway, the disco smash This Is It, a Van McCoy classic that topped the UK disco charts. In 1976, Lean On Me earned her a Grammy nomination, sealing her place as a powerhouse voice in soul. Rocking and souling, we haven't even begun yet.

Knowing what I said earlier about the fact that Motown crossed over sometimes to classic soul and also Northern soul. That was a Northern soul one from Martha Reeves and the Vandellas. We'll look at the song this time, as we've spoken about Martha Reeves and the Vandellas so many times. Well, it was although the B-side of another great Martha song, Love Bug Leaves My Heart Alone, released in 1967. It was a Holland Dozier Holland composition and became a 70s Northern soul favourite and still bounces around today and well worthy of a play in Soul Vaults today. And I'm sure for some of you, a new listen or a new finding, you know what we say before, if it's new, you've not heard it before, it's new to you. It's nice to hear something's new to you that came out in the 60s or the 70s, isn't it? Right. As we continue on with some classic soul now, a song that you will have heard before, but maybe not by this guy, Ernest Moseley.

That's a great track, isn't it? Ernest Mosley, Stubborn Heart. Now, we had the Martha Reeves and the Vandellas, a Motown crossover to Northern Soul, and then classic soul Ernest Mosley, Stubborn Heart, which moved over to a Northern Soul track as well. Well, Ernest was from Chicago, and as I say, you may have heard the track before. It was played originally. We played it by the Shepherds before. It was written and produced by a guy called Eddie Lachey. And our version was to become the lesser known of the two versions. And this released on L.A. Cindy Records, which happened to be the name of producer Eddie's wife. Not Ella Cindy, but Cindy. The Shepherd version was to be released in 1967. And Ernest came along the same year, but as the B-side of Keep On Loving Me. Now, that is an important thing to bearing in mind, because Stubborn Heart was picked up, certainly in the UK, as Northern Soul. So that classic soul moving over the Northern Soul. Ernest Mosley's B-side for the UK became Keep On Loving Me. Beautiful, beautiful track. See what you think of this.

so much passion there, isn't there? Ernest Moseley, that you've just got the both sides of the song. Keep on loving me. That's a good. The words of that song are absolutely superb. Really enjoy that song, and I hope you'd enjoyed it as well. Stubborn Heart, then, the Northern Soul crossover, and then Keep On Loving Me. It's Soul Vaults. I'm David Southway. If you want to get involved with the program, we welcome that here. You can get in touch with us. Just find us on the station's website, socials, or whatever. You'll find us there. Or you can email the studio direct. 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Here's another rock crossover. Steve Mancher now.

We just love it together, don't we? You and I in the Soul Vaults for 2 hours every week at this time. And it's nice to have you with us today. If it's the first time, thank you. Thank you, and I hope you're enjoying the music we're playing for you. It is classic soul, Northern Soul, Motown, crossover, as we've explained as we're going through. And that was a guy called Steve Mancher, a name born way back in 1945. Really, though, he was Clyde Darnell Wilson, who originally hailed from South Carolina but moved to Detroit in the mid-50s. Sadly, Steve never received the recognition he rightly deserved, although he did get close as lead vocalist for the group 100 Proof Aged in Soul, which was much later in his career, and a track we've played before, Somebody's Been Sleeping in My Bed. Tell you how that happened in a second. Not somebody been sleeping in his bed, but I'll tell you how he got involved with that. Originally as Clyde Wilson, he first signed with Harvey Fuqua for his HPC label, where he recorded the single Just Too Much to Hope For, a track that was to do the rounds at Motown, ending up as a track for Tammy Terrell. And what a version it is too, and I've marked it to be in next week's show as well for you. Berry Gordy then took Harvey's HPC label under the Motown Records umbrella. Clyde then collaborated with J.J. Barnes and Edwin Starr. He then changed his name to Steve Mancher. Then when Holland, Dozier Holland set up their Hot Wax and Invictus labels following their departure from Motown, Steve moved with them, joining their label ensemble 100 Proof Aged in Soul as their lead vocalist along with Joe Stubbs. So he did get recognition, not as good as that voice deserved, in my opinion. It's Soul Vaults. I'm David Southway. Get involved with the show. Find us on the station's website or social media. You'll find us there. Here's a classic soul track that, again, you may not have heard from the Barcades.

That's the son of Shah from the Bar Kays. So much like Shah, but so different in its own way as well, isn't it? Well, they were a group that were formed in 1976 with numerous successful songs from the 1960s to the 80s. They began, though, in Memphis as a studio session group. Then in 1967, they were chosen by Otis Redding to play as his backing band and were tutored for that role by L. Jackson Jr., Booker T. Jones, and the other members of Booker T. and the MGs. And of course, that fateful day, December the 10th, 1967, four of the group, along with Otis, died when their plane crashed while attempting to land at Truex Field. Only two of the original band survived. Trumpeter Ben Cawley, the only survivor of the crash, along with bassist James Alexander, who was on another plane as the plane carrying the others only held seven passengers. Sad history for soul fans everywhere. Heartbreaking at the time for everybody in their families as well. It's Soul Vaults. I'm David Southwaite. Time for our unsung soul hero. And I'm indebted this week to John Hammer and Karen, who wrote in at soulvaults@gmail.com and said they enjoy the show. Great. But what about having a spot for Jesse James? And I thought, do you know Jesse James? I've forgotten all about Jesse James. So for you two, we've got our unsung soul hero. It's track number one for it. And a great voice and a great song it is as well. It's our unsung soul hero, Jesse James. Love is all right.

0: That is so raw, isn't it? Jesse James, our unsung soul hero on the show this week. And Love Is All Right. Well, Jesse James was an American independent record producer and songwriter based in Philadelphia. He gained prominence in the late 60s with his distinctive contributions to the soul and R&B genres. His breakthrough came with the writing and producing of Boogaloo Down Broadway for the fantastic Johnny C, which became a top 10 hit in the UK as well. Great song, that was. He's also responsible for, of course, the same title track for Cliff Noble's And Hold That Thought For Now. Session musicians James frequently collaborated with, known as the James Boys, included several artists who later formed MFSB, Mother, Father, Sister, Brother. The MFSB became the house band for Philadelphia International Records, contributing to the development of Philadelphia soul sound. Started with our man, Jesse James. Track number two, If You Want a Love Affair. Listen to the words on this one.
1: Do you want a love affair? Don't you think it's about time we had some fun? All work and no play is no good for anyone.

What a such a sensational song that is, isn't it? If you want a love affair, Jesse James, our unsung soul hero on the show this week. And two great songs from him. Sadly, I'd completely forgotten that he'd ever existed. So glad that you brought him to my attention and we were able to feature him for you on Soul Vox this week. Look, the time is running out on us. We've got time for just one more this hour. As we always say, though, we'll be back another hour. How about this one? A Lost Motown for wrapping up this hour. These are the originals, not the version you may have heard, though. This is the alternate version they did of Gown to Love Town.

Well, we've said it so many times when we play the originals. It is a lost Motown. Realistically, they were lost in Motown completely, weren't they, really? Often called Motown's best-kept secret. And why on earth would Berry Gordy not have promoted the band like he did a lot of the other artists around that time? It seemed as though the originals just weren't the flavour of any time at all with Motown at the time. They, though, were background singers, background vocalists, and that's the way they made their living, really. That's hour one. But look, take you back to Jesse James, our unsung soul hero this hour. Whatever we said about Love Is All Right had been done as a cover version by someone else. Well, it was Cliff Nobles and Co. And it was the original A-side of what became the instrumental hit, The Horse. So if you want to know what that was like, listen again to Soul Box. We'll play it for you some other time. Anyway, we're back for another hour in a second. As we always say here, don't you go anywhere.

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1: Grooming gang perpetrators and killers, including those responsible for PC Andrew Harper's death, will be blocked from early prison release under changes announced by Andy Burnham. Liz Whittaker has more.
2: The PM's told the BBC that hundreds of people will remain in prison as part of changes to the scheme designed to ease overcrowding. He said extra space in prisons will be created by deporting foreign prisoners and releasing some inmates who are serving indefinite sentences. There was widespread anger with the scheme when it emerged two of PC Andrew Harper's killers, Albert Bowers and Jesse Cole, could be released halfway through their 13-year sentences.
1: At least seven people have died after a ferry carrying nearly 270 passengers and crew capsized off the coast of northern Cyprus. Some 237 people have been rescued, according to the northern Cyprus Prime Minister. He said a search was underway for another 24 people. Three people have been rescued from a French fishing vessel that has sunk in the English Channel, but a search is still underway for two other crew members. The Maritime and Coast Guard Agency said two people are still unaccounted for, and those who have been rescued have been taken to hospital. The intensive search is southwest of Eddystone Lighthouse and just off Plymouth. A fundraising page set up this morning for the 41-year-old man killed when a sign fell at a festival in West Sussex has raised nearly £50,000. Grace McIntosh has the details.
3: Pastor Robert Guanco from Jesus Living Water Church in Eastbourne died when a large sign fell at the big church event on Friday afternoon. He leaves behind a wife and daughter. The money raised will go to support them. Sussex police want to speak to anyone who saw or filmed what happened.
1: And Moses Itoma has been taken to hospital as a precaution after losing his IBF World Heavyweight title fight to Filip Hergovic at the O2. Itoma was stopped in the ninth round and was carried from the ring on a stretcher with what's thought to be a leg injury. That's the latest from Radio News Hub. I'm Johnny Holmes.
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1: Bands of heavy showers with a risk of hail and thunder move northeastwards tonight. Many areas becoming dry later on, although some showers linger in the west. Lows of 13 degrees.
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9: Welcome back to Hour 2 of Soul Votes, and as we always say, thankfully, you do have staying power. I'm going to make it worthwhile, though, for this hour with some great stuff coming up as well. Tell you about that after we had our number one. This is Lynn Roman, and she says, "Stop, I don't need no sympathy."

Well, I promise you a great hour this hour. Well, I promise you two great hours. I did that for you in hour one. I guarantee an hour two. And what a way to open. And listen to the backstory to this song. Linda Griner, as a Motown artist, she just had one single released on Motown, Envious and Goodbye Cruel Love, the songs we played here before on Soul Vaults. Although there are supposedly numerous other recordings still to come to light, Linda was from Washington, where she was seen by Smokey Robinson as a support act for the Miracles and was signed up immediately. Sadly for Linda, the contract was invalid due to her just being 15 years old and needing parental consent, which they declined because Linda was still at school. You can imagine that conversation. They'll still be there when you finish school. But the fickle industry it is. By the time Linda had graduated, Motown had somewhat moved on and not really interested in her. Linda Griner then was to change her name to Lynn Roman and successfully having a musical career, most notably for the track we play today, Stop, I Don't Need No Sympathy, which was recorded by legendary producer Carl Davis in 1974, which still finds favour with Northern Soul fans today. So Motown didn't, but from there on it did, but only really one big song. It is hour two. In this hour, we've got our Motown triple play. A guy that I'm playing with today is Virgil Henry. And the reason I'm playing with it, you'll find out, because I sort of shoehorned some stuff in for our Motown triple play today. Our token reggae track is Tito Simon and Dandy Livingston. What a life, what a track. And we've also got something I said, it's a reggae track, but non-reggae track. So it's a reggae, non-reggae. Marcia Griffiths, joined by somebody else in this hour as well. And I'll keep that as a surprise for you, but that's coming up before we finish as well. So an hour chock full of classic soul, Motown and Northern Soul. And Lost Motown. How about this Lost Motown? These are the Supremes, believe it or not.

How about that? The Supremes, ain't that good news? Yeah, a different Lost Motown for you. Let's look at the track, as it's a different offering, and we have spoken about the Supremes so many times. In 1965, the Supremes released We Remember Sam Cooke, a soulful tribute to the legendary singer-songwriter. The album featured standout lead vocals from Florence Ballard, stepping out from behind Diana Ross's shadow to deliver a stirring take on that track today, Ain't That Good News. Florence's rich, gospel-trained voice came through, delivering power to the track, showcasing a side of the Supremes rarely heard on their chart-topping hits. With backing by the harmonies of Diana Ross and Mary Wilson and the signature sound of the Funk Brothers, the album paid heartfelt homage to Sam's influence. It blended gospel soul with the polished Motown sound, and you can't knock that, can you? It climbed the R&B charts and reminded audiences the Supremes were more than just pop icons. They were rooted in soul, and Florence Ballard was a powerhouse of a vocalist in her own right, and I think you'll agree with that. It's a great song. I mean, Sam Cooke's version came out in 1964, the year before, but well worth it, and great to hear that as a Lost Motown. I've got another Lost Motown coming. I shall tell you no more about that, but I'll play you a soul song now. That this is a cover version, but I think this is better than the original version of this song. I'll leave you with this one. Freddie Hughes now, and natural.

We are certainly in the Soul Vaults today. Freddie Hughes, A Natural Man. And I, as I said just now, I think that's better than the original, which was, of course, by Aretha Franklin. Can I say that? I've just said it. But let me use some stories behind Freddie Hughes, who started working professionally in various groups way back in the 1950s and was to feature alongside many of the greats of the time, including Aretha Franklin, James Brown, Etta James, and Ike and Tina Turner. They say it's all in the name, and that was probably, or at least one of the main reasons, Freddie struggled, as he was often confused with Fred Hughes, who was around at the same time and also singing R&B, but they had the advantage of a larger record company. Many have said that Freddie should have been a superstar alongside his contemporaries. Sadly, he was, in my opinion, the right voice, I think, in the wrong place, and certainly at the wrong time. Incidentally, his son Derek went on to work with Roberta Flack and was also the lead singer of one of my favourite bands of all time, Tower of Power. And for me, when you listen to today's track, I think it even outdoes the version by Aretha Franklin. It's, of course, it's Jerry Goffin and Carole King's song. And what a superb version that is. And who can take anything away from Freddie from that song, Natural Man from Freddie? It is Soul Vaults. I'm David Southway. As we continue, someone we played a few weeks ago.

Timmy Euro, Can't Stop Running Away. We played it a few weeks ago, and I said, look, maybe we should feature her in the Unsung Soul Hero, and I was going to put it in this week, and then, of course, we put in instead Jesse James. So I thought we'd play the song that I wanted to play the other week as well, Can't Stop Running Away From Her. Just to remind you, of course, that she was known as the American singer, the little girl with the big voice. We talk of blue-eyed soul, and Timmy, I think, stands out as one of the very finest blue-eyed soul artists of the rock era. So it's nice to play that as well, and I hope you enjoyed that as well. Soul Vaults, I'm David Southway. Get involved with the programme. 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Tell us what you want to hear, whether it is our unsung soul hero from Hour 1, or could be a Motown triple play, or a token reggae track, or just any other artist you'd like us to feature. Then that's how you get in touch with us. soulvaults@gmail.com as we continue with Gene Chandler.

Gene Chandler and After the Laughter, Here Comes the Tears. Now, that is a cover version from an old Stax song that came out way back in the early part of the 60s. It was a song by Wendy Reen, and I keep meaning to pour that out and play it for you. But let's talk a bit about Gene Chandler today on the program. Well, he was born Eugene Drake Dixon. He named the Duke of Earl, known for a best for his successful song, of course, The Duke of Earl in Groovy Situation. Not that song, which was originally to the B-side of To Be a Lover. After spending 3 weeks at number one on the Billboard charts with his Duke of Earl, though, Gene went and purchased a cape, a monocle and a cane and a top hat and advertised himself as the Duke of Earl. And for a time, Chess in Brunswick alternated in releasing his recordings. And he had hits, as I say, Would Just Be True, Nothing Can Stop Me, both written by Curtis Mayfield. Ours was a lesser-known song, but one of the songs that became a Northern Soul song in the UK. So well done for that to Gene as well. It's Soul Vault.

Virgil Henry is our Motown triple play artist this week. You ain't saying nothing new. I did say I've shoehorned him into the program today because he only had the one song that came out on Motown, one record. And that song was also brought out originally on Colossus Records. So it came out on, as far as I'm aware, it's exactly the same recording. So that song was the B-side of the version that came out on Colossus Records, and they played the A-side. So you understand what I'm saying? So I'm going to play you the A or B-side in a second. But the song that we probably know him more for, more so, in the UK certainly, is a song when he changed his name to Jill Blanding, and this became a big Northern song, and still is a great song today for that reason. So it is our Motown triple play.

Triple Play artists this week, shoehorned in Jill Blanding. We're playing Virgil Henry, same person. And that was a 1966 song that came out, Roars, and became a Northern Soul, still is a good, a favourite Northern Soul song. Got another track coming up from Virgil for you in a second, though. Before I do that, let me just give you another bit of story about him. He does a great crossover version on The Intruders' Check Yourself. I was toying with shoehorning that in, and I thought, nope, we've got to keep loyal to the programme and keep as loyal as we possibly can to our Motown Triple Play. So it is Virgil Henry. So here is the other side of the only release he had out on Motown. Lovely song, great version of this as well. It is our Motown Triple Play, Virgil Henry. I can't believe you're really leaving.

What a song that is, isn't it? On Motown Triple Play. Virgil Henry, I Can't Believe You're Really Leaving. And that was the A side of You Ain't Saying Nothing You, which, let's say, was the only release that came out on Motown, and has also come out elsewhere. But great song, great voice. If you like him, just look for Jill Blanding or Virgil Henry and you'll find them. Find lots of music of his, but not necessarily a Motown association. The song I'm playing for you now was originally written for Peaches and Herb. Well, it was written for them or with them in mind. See if you think you can associate it with it. Barbara and Joe, Your Astounding Place.

What a nice song, isn't it? Barbara and Joe, you're astounding. Want to know how that was associated or would want it to be associated with Peaches in Herb? Well, I will tell you. Now, a great backstory. Eventually, this was to be recorded by Barbara Olford, and who was a young singer-songwriter from Washington, and Joe Shamwell, who co-wrote the song with Jimmy Dotson back in the late 1960s when both were living in Baltimore. They offered a track to Peaches in Herb, who turned it down. And it was then, several years later, when Joe was writing for several Stax artists in Memphis, and he wanted to record the song for Stax. By that time, around 1965, Stax was in deep financial trouble. However, Joe was given the go-ahead to record the song with Barbara. The backing track was actually played by members of the band Con Function, and the track was released in 1975. It was unfortunate that at that time, with the mountain of debt that Stax had, the money wasn't there to promote it. It was to become one of the most lost tracks of that time. And Joe was eventually to write material for ZZ Hill and other artists at Malika Records. So he got a bit of recognition, but it's a nice song. I like the touch when they're talking back to each other at the end of the song. That seems sort of so real and so natural to me. And I do think that could have done well. With the likelihood of being a hit for Peaches in Herb, had they taken it on board, a different story entirely, isn't it? It's Soul Vaults. I'm David Southway. And we've got somebody now who was called a soulful crooner from Alabama, Johnny Williams.

Johnny Williams. Slow Motion Part 1. I love it when they used to call them Part 1. And sometimes Part 2 never ever materialised, did it? Well, he was known, as I said before, as a soulful crooner from Alabama, best known for that track that came out in 1972. It was detailed as a seductive track that became an R&B classic. It was released on Philadelphia International and showcased his heartfelt delivery and deep emotional resonance. That's what the track listing said about it at the time. Written and produced by Kenny Gamble and Leon Huff, reached number 4 on the R&B charts and captured that 70s soul sound. What a great orchestration as well, isn't it? Johnny also performed with the Drifters, but it was the song that we play for you today that solidified his place in soul music history. It's how we do it. We play you the songs, and not only play you the songs, we give you the stories behind the songs and the artists. As we always say, rocking in souling. If you've never heard them before, they are new to you. Here's something that's crossed over from rock to northern soul. You will have heard this one, no doubt. James Lewis and A Case of Time, and Manifesto playing on Soul Box.

And a big finish will do as well, lad. James Lewis and A Case of Time. Oddly in Soul Vaults, but it was Northern Soul. It really does. It was in its day Northern Soul. As I say, odd it seems to be featured in Soul Vaults. It was a 70s rock single. Really came to its own in about 1974. There were two versions released on the same label. One stated James Lewis and A Case of Time. The other just referenced A Case of Time. If you listen to them, exactly the same. So, as we've said so many times in the past, they change different ways to try and get more connection with the record-buying public in those days. Not sure it worked with that, but it certainly was a crossover for Northern Soul. It had its success in its day, rarely heard now, and I thought, yeah, it's a nice one for having the programme today. It's Soul Vaults. I'm David Southwaite. Still a few to go. Still some unusual stuff. We've got our token reggae track from Tito Simon and Dandy Livingston. What a life and what a song that is. And another special one from Marthea Griffiths comes up after this one. There's a lady called Clara Ward. Who's she? Find out after we've heard it, eh? It's the right direction. Certainly is.

Okay, Clara, we're on the way. Clara Ward, The Right Direction. Want to know who she is? I'm sure you do. Well, she was born way back in April the 21st, 1924, in Philadelphia, and become one of the most influential voices in gospel and soul music. Rising to fame in the 1940s, she became the leader of the iconic Clara Ward Singers, a group that helped define the sound of gospel in the post-war era. With her powerful, emotionally charged voice, Clara's songs like How I Got Over and Surely God Is Able became gospel anthems, paving the way for the integration of soul and gospel in mainstream music. Clara's blend of gospel and R&B influence made her a trailblazer, particularly in the way she delivered songs with both spiritual intensity and soulfulness. Her impact extended beyond the church, with her recordings influencing artists from Aretha Franklin to Sam Cooke. Now, Clara passed away way back, 1973, but as you heard there, her legacy lives on through the timeless contributions to gospel and soul music, and I think that stands the test of time, which is something I say so many times here on Soul Vaults when we play the songs we do. Here's one of them now. This is what I teed up earlier, saying it's our reggae, non-reggae song. Marcia Griffiths is the lady. Here she is, though, joined by Bob Marley. And a great old song. This is called Oh My Darling.

What a treat that is, isn't it? It's so raw, isn't it? It's a reggae, non-reggae song. Marcia Griffiths, of course, and Bob Marley together on Oh My Darling. Well, when we talk about queens of reggae, that lady certainly rises like the sun. And I guess for Marcia, it was from Kingston to the world. She started young, just 16 when she started recording. And of course, her first hit, certainly in the UK, was as one half of Bob and Marcia when they gave us the anthem Young, Gifted in Black. Our track today was way back from 1967, credited to the Summer Stairs. But it was, as I say, Marcia Griffiths and Bob Marley together. Then in 1974, along with the I3s, she stood beside Bob Marley, where she helped Bob and his Wailers to lift roots reggae even higher. Then she came back as an independent artist in 1983 with her global dance hit Electric Boogie, which featured Bunny Wailer as producer, as well as backing vocals. I did say it was a treat, and I do hope you enjoyed it being a treat. But look, time for us to get on to our token reggae track in real now. Here we go then. Chito Simon and Dandy.

Danny Livingston, What a Life. Well, before Tito gave us this Monday morning feeling, and he was already shaking the sound of UK reggae. Although he was born in Jamaica, he raised Britain's heartbeat for reggae along with Dandy Livingston when they joined up and became Sugarin' Dandy. And one of their first songs was that, What a Life. Hey, we've just got time for one more on the show today. We've got to cram the songs in, as we always say, so let's do it, eh? Final one from the show today, Carla Thomas.

0: sometimes on Soul Voice, let me forget how good some of the artists are or were. Carla Thomas wraps up our program today for this week's Soul Vaults. Carla Vanita Thomas, or as many know her, of course, the Queen of Memphis Soul and the daughter of legendary entertainer Rufus Thomas. They grew up in the heart of Memphis scene, just steps from the Palace Theatre on Beale Street, where her father, Rufus, was the MC for their popular amateur shows. And even today, Beale Street remains a landmark of Memphis soul in culture. Our song today, Something's Good Is Gonna Happen to You, was released in 1967 on her solo album, The Queen Alone, written by none other than Isaac Hayes and David Porter. Pure Stax royalty. That's it. We are done. Hope you've enjoyed the last 2 hours. I told you we'd cram some music in, and we certainly have today. A lot of varied music indeed. We'll do it again the next time we meet in a week's time. Until then, if you want to get involved with the show, find us all over the station's website and socials, or you can email direct. That's soulvaults@gmail.com. I'm David Southway. I look forward to you joining me the same time next week. Stay safe and well. Ta-da.
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2: Officers convicted of unlawful killing, including those responsible for the death of PC Andrew Harper, will be excluded from early prison release under changes announced by the government. Liz Whittaker reports.
3: Speaking to the BBC, Andy Burnham said anyone convicted of unlawful killing will remain in prison alongside offenders convicted of indecent assault and death by dangerous driving. The move follows anger over the potential early release of Albert Bowers and Jesse Cole, who were sentenced to 13 years for manslaughter after PC Harper was dragged to his death behind a getaway car in 2019. The PM says the changes are expected to keep hundreds of offenders behind bars.
2: At least 7 people have died after a ferry carrying nearly 270 passengers and crew capsized off northern Cyprus, according to the Turkish media. Northern Cyprus authorities say 237 people have been rescued, with a search underway for 24 others. The ferry reportedly began taking on water around 15 minutes after setting off amid adverse weather. Donations of nearly £50,000 have so far been raised today for the family of a pastor killed at a Christian festival in Sussex. Grace McIntosh has the details.
4: Robert Goanko from Jesus Living Water Church in Eastbourne died when a large sign fell at the big church event on Friday afternoon. Sussex police say thousands of people were at the event and want to speak to anyone who saw or filmed what happened. He leaves behind a wife and daughter.
2: Fresh thunderstorm warnings covering the majority of the UK have been issued, with lightning and hail possible as Britons enjoy the summer bank holiday this weekend. The yellow alerts have been put in place by the Met Office and cover most of today, as up to 40 millimetres of rain is possible over several hours in some areas. And Chelsea survived a late Brighton comeback to win 4-3 in the Premier League. Leeds and Brentford drew 1-1 and Sunderland beat Fulham 1-0. That's the latest from Radio News Hub. I'm Johnny Holmes.
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2: Bands of heavy showers with a risk of hail and thunder move northeastwards tonight, many areas becoming dry later on, although some showers linger in the west. Lows of 13 degrees.
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8: Tonight on the Country and Western Show, we're celebrating Dolly Parton, a voice that's been part of my life since I was a little girl. My dad was a huge fan, and Dolly's been a weekly regular on this show from the start. This tribute isn't about trends or headlines, it's simply about the music that stayed with us. I'm going to start you off with Dolly Parton and My Tennessee Mountain Home.

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1: Dolly wrote this next song after leaving Porter Wagoner's show, a moment of stepping into her own light. It's hopeful and gentle. 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

0: This next song is one of Dolly's most personal. She wrote it about her mum stitching together a coat from scraps and how love made it worth more than anything money could buy. It's a reminder of where she came from and how her stories always found a way to speak to everyone. 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

a reminder that Dolly's image has always been part performance, part armour, and completely intentional. She's never been afraid to own who she is. That was Backwards Barbie.

0: 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Yee-haw!
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1: 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At the racetrack. In the shower. Oops, sorry. All things that never actually happened. But while listening, you pictured them all, didn't you? 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
5: This next track is a fun one. Sabrina Carpenter featuring Dolly with Please, Please, Please. It shows how Dolly kept collaborating right to the end. Hearing her voice alongside a new generation of artists reminds us how timeless she really was.

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More twang than a bungee off the Grand Pier. Yee-haw!

Here I Am from the film Dumplin', a song that brought Dolly's writing to a whole new generation, with Sia joining her to give it that big emotional lift.

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1: The King and Queen of Country have been reunited. 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
6: These next three songs show a fun, flirty Dolly. High energy Dolly, disco country, dance floor Dolly. She could do it all. A bit of Dolly sass, upbeat, cheeky, and guaranteed to fill the room. This one is Potential New Boyfriend, followed by Baby I'm Burning, and then Why'd You Come In Here Looking Like That?

0: 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More twang than a bungee off the Grand Pier. Yee-haw!
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1: 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Everything's beautiful in its own way. When I-

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1: 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Not a romantic breakup, but a professional one. One of the greatest songs ever written. I Will Always Love You.

0: hope life treats you kind, and I hope that you have all that you ever dreamed of.
1: Dolly's music has carried heart, humour and hopes for decades, and it's shaped so many of our own stories. Thanks for joining me tonight for this tribute. We'll keep her songs playing just like we always have. 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
1: Offenders convicted of unlawful killing, including those responsible for the death of PC Andrew Harper, will be excluded from early prison release under changes announced by the government. Liz Whittaker reports.
2: Speaking to the BBC, Andy Burnham said anyone convicted of unlawful killing will remain in prison alongside offenders convicted of indecent assault and death by dangerous driving. The move follows anger over the potential early release of Albert Bowers and Jesse Cole, who were sentenced to 13 years for manslaughter after PC Harper was dragged to his death behind a getaway car in 2019. The PM says the changes are expected to keep hundreds of offenders behind bars.
1: At least seven people have died after a ferry carrying nearly 270 passengers and crew capsized off the coast of northern Cyprus. Some 237 people have been rescued, according to authorities. They say a search is underway for another 24 people. Mental health professionals are struggling to give patients the standard of care they need amid staffing issues and more people presenting with complex problems. It comes as patients are placed on long waiting lists or bounced between different services. Now Charity Mind, who did the research, are calling for fundamental reform. Their policy manager is Gemma Byrne.
3: So the problem with our current mental health system is that we do a lot of gatekeeping and rationing. So people wait a long time for support that doesn't always necessarily meet their needs. It does this to try and manage demand, but in reality, what it ends up doing is actually amplifying demand.
1: Three people have been rescued from a French fishing vessel that sank in the English Channel, but two crew members remain missing, according to the Maritime and Coast Guard Agency. An intensive search is underway southwest of Eddystone Lighthouse off Plymouth after the vessel issued a distress call on Saturday evening. And Ollie Robinson's remarkable resurgence continued as he ushered England to a series-clinching victory over Pakistan in the second test at Lord's. That's the latest from Radio News Hub. I'm Johnny Holmes.
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1: Bands of heavy showers with a risk of hail and thunder move northeastwards tonight, many areas becoming dry later on, although some showers linger in the west, lows of 13 degrees.
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3: 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Hope the last week's been very kind to you. Kicked off with an absolute classic recorded live from their album Live Greatest Hits from Around the World, ZZ Top, featuring the drummer Frank Beard, who's just died at the age of 77. So by way of tribute, that track was Lagrange, an absolute classic to kick off for this week's experience, which will include two tracks from a brand new release featured album. Song that was at the end of the show, cracking cover version for you now too. A couple of tracks back to back, halfway through the programme, have something in common, and a whole heap of other damn fine music over the next couple of hours, which I do hope you're going to stick between your ears and thoroughly enjoy. 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Okay, here's a track from an album almost was the featured album this week. It is an absolute stunner. It's the new one from Derek Sharp and the Champagne Jam. The album is Crossing the Rubicon. I think you might enjoy Flying.

Going to definitely be playing more tracks from that in the weeks to come. Really, really good album from Derek Sharp and the Champagne Jam. And the album is entitled Crossing the Rubicon. That track is Flying. Ahead of the first of two from this week's actual featured album, here's one that Nigel M got in touch with me by email, TitusRadio@Outlook.com, to say, could I give it a spin? From the debut album by Cutting Crew, the album Broadcast, an all-time favourite for Nigel. This one is One for the Mockingbird.

One for the Mockingbird from Cutting Crew and their album Broadcast. Tyler Shellings with you on your favourite radio station, broadcasting merrily away with the experience as I have been for 30-odd years. And for 30-odd years, I've been bringing you a featured album every week. Two tracks, one in each hour of the programme. This week's is the new one from Weezer. It's called Weezer Bracket Gold album. And it kicks off with this, a very positive message indeed. Say yes. Everybody.

name of a band in the 60s. Speaking of the 60s, the Hollies, they've just announced their retirement because Tony Hicks has health issues. So he's decided he's not going to do any more live gigs. Therefore, Bobby Elliott, who's the other remaining surviving member of the original lineup of the Hollies, also said, well, if Tony's not doing it, I'm not doing it. So that is the end of the Hollies as a going concern. Here's a track from them from the 1960s.

back in the days when Graham Nash was still a member of the band. That's The Hollies, and Tomorrow When It Comes, play that one by way of tribute to the band who've just announced their live retirement. And speaking of retirement, the drummer Chris Slade, who I saw playing with David Gilmour back in 1984, and he's played with people like Manfred Mann's Earth Band, and he started out with Tom Jones, and he's done stuff with loads of other people. He's also announced that for health reasons, at the age of almost 80 years, he is also retiring as a drummer. It's a pretty good innings, it must be said. So let's have track something which he's playing on, taken from the Rock or Bus album, because he was a member of AC/DC for quite a long time. This is A Baptism by Fire.

Back to the new sounds we are on the Titus Jennings Experience. Pattern Seeking Animals there with a flower yet to grow from their brand new album, Grimalkin. Also, back to the emails. Carl emailed recently, titusradio@outlook.com, and asked to hear some Barclay James Harvest in the programme. I was having a little... I've got most of Barclay James Harvest stuff, actually, which is quite useful, really. I had a little meander through. When I was working for Pinnacle back in the 1990s, we distributed a label called Connoisseur Collection, who put out a collection by Barclay James Harvest entitled Endless Dream, which included this, I believe at the time, previously unreleased track, Maestroso, a hymn in the roof of the world.

Monstroso. Isn't that very close to... Oh, no, it's Monstroso that Charlie Higson calls himself on social media, at Titus Radio. That's me on Blue Sky or Facebook, or at Titus underscore Radio on Threads or Instagram, titusradiooutlook.com on email. That's Bartley James Harvest, Maestroso, A Hymn in the Roof of the World. And with a tune that has been earworming me, does quite a lot, this one, because it's a bit of a corker. Originally on the first Dream Academy album, you can now get it on their collection, the complete recordings, Religion, Revolution and Railways. It's bound to be.

ever eclectic genre hopping, damn fine music sounds of the Titus Jennings Experience. That was a band of whom I am very fond and whose work is, well, quirky and interesting. They are Field Music. That's a track taken from their Flat White Moon album, Meant to Be. And it must be the time when I say youtube.com/LizZorab. Check out the videos that my lovely wife sticks out online. This week's tune for Liz is a different version of one of David Bowie's big hits. It was a hit originally recorded with the... I was going to say the Spencer Davis Group, I didn't mean that, the Pat Metheny Group. But this is a slightly different rendition, recorded live for the from the Bowie at the Beeb album. This is not

slightly punchier than the hit single version, I think. This Is Not America, David Bowie recorded live. Do I have a couple of tracks back-to-back that have something in common? I do, but not just yet. Shall we have the opening cut from an album that was mentioned on social media recently? And I haven't thought about this front for a while. It was the one and only album from Dogs Die in Hot Cars. The album is Please Describe Yourself. It kicks off with God Hoppin'.

reminds me of What You're Going to Do About It, as done by the Small Faces. The Grip Weeds there and Conquer and Divide, taken from last year's absolutely corking album Soul Bender, bringing us to those two tracks back to back that have something in common. It's two songs, one title this time around. First of all, from the second album by Van Halen 2, then from the brand new self-titled album by Kindred North, two songs, one title. They're going to both invite you to dance the night away on the Titus Jennings Experience.

Dance the Night Away, Kindred North. Before it, Dance the Night Away from Van Halen. Two songs, one title. Back with you halfway through the experience in a couple of weeks' time. It'll be That Was Then, This Is Now, or The Beginning and the End. Next week, if you have any midpoint mini feature thoughts, please feel free to get in touch. 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It's at Titusradio on Blue Sky or Facebook, or if you're a Threads or Instagram fan, at Titus_radio. We're into our two of this week's experience. Still to come, Second of Tooth and featured album, Song Without Words at the end of the show, cracking cover version for you as well, and a whole load of other really rather fine sounds, including a track I'm going to play for Ian, and wishing you the very best of luck with the new late night venture. Taking this track from a various artist compilation called Dreams to Fill the Vacuum, The Sound of Chef. It's actually a demo, a very accomplished one, from a lady by the name of Harriet, or it could be a band. I should have checked, shouldn't I? But this does sum up what you're getting into, Ian. New late night ventures.

Harriet and Late Nights on the Titus Jennings Experience. Second of two from this week's featured album to come after a track especially for Phil, who got in touch and asked for some World Party. Here's one I rather like from the Dumbing Up album, because I normally stick on stuff from Goodbye Jumbo, so I thought I'd dig out something from one of their other albums instead. This one, Who Are You?

you, world party from dumbing up on the Titus James Experience. You are the person for whom I'm playing damn fine music, because it's only the finest sounds that are worth sharing among friends that hit this program every single week. Also, each week in the program, I like to bring you a featured album. Sometimes, like last week, it is an archive. This week, though, it is a brand new release album. It's the new one from Weezer, bracket Gold album, because it's a self-titled album. I think most of their albums have been self-titled, if I recall correctly. This from the second half of the album is our second featured album cut, Up in the Clouds.

Weezer, Up in the Clouds, from their brand new album. Fresh featured album for you in The Experience next week. Now, prompted by another social media conversation that's been going on just recently, a track that hit my mind from the Square the Circle album, Joan Armour Trading, If Women Ruled the World.

0: Jacob's Ladder, Not In My Name from Chumbawamba. That's a track with very poignant lyrics. It's Titus Jennings with you on The Experience, and this is the opening cut from the album Face the Music, for this is the album on which this week's cracking cover version originally appears. Originally, of course, by Electric Light Orchestra. And this very interesting, very orchestral but rocky piece, absolutely encapsulating what Electric Light Orchestra were always going to be about, is Fire on High.
1: Observers, it is in the

absolutely love that, and it does not get the airplay it deserves, but what a corker. Electric Light Orchestra and Fire on High, taken from Face the Music, the big hit single from which was a track entitled Evil Woman. It's this week's cracking cover version from a compilation called Various Artists, a tribute to the music of Jeff Lynne, obviously. And this week's cracking cover version is performed by Ross Rice.

Ross Rice and Evil Woman, this week's cracking cover version. As always, if you have any cover versions in mind that don't sound like carbon copies of the original, do feel free to get in touch. Okay, let's have something brand new, having had something that was inspired by a track from the 1970s. From 2026, there's a new album out, just been released by the Afghan Whigs. The album is Soft Control, and this one is The House of I.

having played some tracks from the new Phenomenal Cat album recently, I had a quick wander back into the collection and dug that one out from their album Postcards from the British Empire, a track entitled Yours Sincerely, bringing us to possibly the strangest earworm I've played for a very, very, very long time. Do you remember Lily the Pink or Thank You Very Much? Big hit singles for The Scaffold featuring a young Mike McGear, otherwise known as Mike McCartney, and other John Gorman was in there, and I've forgotten the name of the other guy. The poet person, Roger McGough, that's the one. This was also a track that they put out, which has been going through my head for some obscure reason. Quite interesting. It's called Stop Blowing Those Charity Bubbles.

Subliner's Charity Bubbles, Scaffold from the 1960s. Before we have the song without words at the end of the programme, from the 1990s and the second and final Jellyfish album, an appropriate penultimate tune from Spilt Milk,

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4: 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Our song Without Words is the opening cut from the debut solo album from Steve Hackett after he left Genesis from A Voyage of the Acolyte. It's Ace of Wands, which I do hope you're going to enjoy. And until we're together again, please take the very best to care of yourself and those around you. Bye-bye for now.

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1: Grooming gang perpetrators and killers, including those responsible for PC Andrew Harper's death, will be blocked from early prison release under changes announced by Andy Burnham following a backlash over the scope of the scheme. Liz Whittaker has more.
2: The PM's told the BBC that hundreds of people will remain in prison as part of changes to the scheme designed to ease overcrowding. He said extra space in prisons will be created by deporting foreign prisoners and releasing some inmates who are serving indefinite sentences. There was widespread anger with the scheme when it emerged two of PC Andrew Harper's killers, Albert Bowers and Jesse Cole, could be released halfway through their 13-year sentences.
1: Three people have been rescued from a French fishing vessel that sank in the English Channel, but two crew members remain missing, according to the Maritime and Coast Guard Agency. An intensive search is underway southwest of Eddystone Lighthouse off Plymouth after the vessel issued a distress call on Saturday evening. The three rescued crew members have been taken to hospital, while Coast Guard helicopters, aircraft and RNLI lifeboats are involved in the search. Donations of over £80,000 have so far been raised today for the family of a pastor killed at a Christian festival in Sussex. Grace McIntosh has the details.
3: Robert Goanko from Jesus Living Water Church in Eastbourne died when a large sign fell at the big church event on Friday afternoon. Sussex police say thousands of people were at the event and want to speak to anyone who saw or filmed what happened. He leaves behind a wife and daughter.
1: At least seven people have died after a ferry carrying nearly 270 passengers and crew capsized off northern Cyprus. Authorities in northern Cyprus say 237 people have been rescued, with a search underway for 24 others. And Bruno Fernandes' hat-trick helped Manchester United bounce back from their Hull humiliation and a poor start against Ipswich to secure a 5-2 comeback victory. That's the latest. From Radio News Hub, I'm Johnny Holmes.
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1: Bands of heavy showers with a risk of hail and thunder moving northeastwards overnight, easing from the west later, staying mild and humid in most areas, lows of 13 degrees.
8: Oh, hello again. 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
6: Our community is here all day, every day, and we are here with you. We are Wave.

Nice little bit of dub reggae to start the show there. The brilliant Stand Up and Fight dub by Yabby U and The Prophets. Good evening and welcome along to The View from Pinkney's Pulpit. I'm Ian Pinkney, this is Wave, it's Sunday evening. It's a sultry Sunday evening, isn't it? It's been hot for a week. I've been literally having about 3 hours sleep and I'm a zombie now. And I want the weather to... I don't mind it in the day, but just it could, if the temperature could only go down in the evening. Okay, what have we got for you? We've got Specimen Flying Hats. We've got a new single from Sly Scout, Becky Bell, Meet Puppets. That'll keep you going, won't it, for the next half an hour, 45 minutes, maybe an hour. And we do also have a little bit of Nectar, a nice bit of prog for you. This is Crying in the Dark.

Nectar, very popular in Germany. That's where they form, but they're an English band, and lots of reissues. If you go onto the Esoteric record label, they put out some great prog stuff, and that's a great sounding record by anybody's money. So, how have you been? How's your week been? As I mentioned earlier, and I hope we won't dwell on it too much, but did you enjoy? Have you been enjoying the sunshine? As I said, it's great in the day. It's not good in the evening. Lots going on politically, isn't there? We'll probably not talk about Anchorage and Friday, but no, every hotel room was sold. They were even putting people up in hotels and sorry, not hotels, in colleges and schools. It was that busy, but all for a 3-hour chat, and nothing actually really happened, did it? Well, you never know. You never know. You live in hope, don't you? Other than that, the football season's back. Premier League. I know. Western Supermare have been playing for a couple of weeks now, and also the EFL. So it's not. You know, there is a lot more to football than the Premier League, and the rugby comes along very, very soon. And Bristol have signed Rhys Summitt, haven't they? Which is a very, very, very exciting prospect. Okay, up next we have a little bit of Specimen, and this is a track called "Stand Up, Stand Down."

Barney Willen there with Sulla Antennae. Okay, you're listening to The View from Pinckney's Pulpit. I'm Ian Pinckney. It's Wave and it's Sunday. I hope you are enjoying the show. Plenty still to come. We've still got some Stanford Shirley and Johnny Lytle. And also up next, we have The Flying Hats, band from Leeds, play sort of reggae and soul. And they do it rather well.

0: Strong Fish by Flying Hats, that came out earlier this year. If you go onto their Bandcamp site, you'll be able to purchase that. Okay, I had the pleasure of an hour-long interview yesterday, or maybe 40 minutes, with Phil Cleaves, who is a.k.a. Sly Scout. Sly Scout is double S-L-Y, and he runs the record label Dub From The Ruins, done a few remixes, and also he's got a new single out following up from Babylon Days, which I played. I was going to say to death, but I didn't kill it. It's still going strong. And I often play it now, so it's a wonderful record, and this is a great follow-up, and I really must thank Phil for giving me a copy of the record signed yesterday, beautifully packaged. You get your pull-out bass speakers as well. It's just lovely. Go on to Phil's website, Dub From The Ruins. But here is the record, I and I.
1: I and I, I and I.

Bloody great, isn't it? And as I say, go on to Phil's website, Dub From the Ruins, and you will be hearing that a little bit more. That's Sly Scout, I and I. Okay, you're listening to Wave. It is a Sunday evening, and this is Becky Bell. She is a super queen, and I wouldn't argue.

0: Here we are. Now, this is a special birthday request going out to PC Mystery from me, alright? And here we are. Any of you don't dance with a girl with this one, you're either, alright? No, the thing like the. You want it? No. Hold on. Here we are, Mystery said. Mystery said he wants to sing. That's all bollocks, right? No, Mystery, you see when certain. Hold on. You see when certain music player, when I remember certain and certain DJ and certain sound, alright? Now when this play, obviously you remember the Mystery, innit? And it's Mystery's birthday, that's why we're playing it, and it's appropriate. Now Mystery, dance with a young lady, alright? Come select a man.
1: All tight, all people who used to rave with the ladies' choice. Consisting of the one like who? Jazzy J, also PC. I will not forget the Basha, also Luciano, you know. Loving you, while like this. Find a partner and dance and make it. Why don't you find yourself, hey? And I want everybody find a partner. Hey, Slim Tim, nobody stand up there with your face hung down. 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Beggar a dance. Everybody find a. 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Every man, hey Campbell, find a partner. Everybody find a fucking partner right fucking now. Every fucking body find a partner. Every lady in here find a. Hold on, no, you got your partner, so you turn back around and dance with your partner. Play the music. Dance with. No, this is. You're having an intermission. 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No, Barry White, dance with your partner. Everybody find a partner. 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Every man, I beg you, wah. You're dancing with the brandy buckle, you crazy? Find a partner, mister, find a partner. You're dancing with the lady bottom, what's the matter? Turn

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3: Now that is Special Birthday Message, and it comes from a cassette from the wonderful people at Death Is Not The End Records. It's not a great sounding quality. The sound quality is not brilliant, is what I'm trying to say. However, I just think it's an interesting thing to listen to, and sort of the sound system culture in Kingston, Jamaica, and just get a feel for it. And it sounds great, really, doesn't it? Before that was Swimming Ground by The Meat Puppets. Okay, this is Johnny Lytle, and it's

So that is the system with Stanford Shirley. Okay, we've come to the end of the show, I am sad to say. I hope you've enjoyed listening to what I've had to play for you on this Sunday evening. Please keep it waved. Don't forget that I'm back tomorrow evening with the Lee Grove Collection between 8 o'clock and 10 o'clock. And I'm going to leave you with this week's... well, I usually play out with a television theme, but I'm going to play something from a film now. This was a rock and roll classic, I suppose. Teenage Heaven is the name of the track, and the film was Go Johnny Go, and it's from an amazing compilation called Rock and Roll on Film. There is some absolutely stonking stuff on there. Have a listen or a look on Bandcamp, and I'll leave you with the master himself, Eddie Cochran. Good night, God bless, and I will see you soon.

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1: Police made 169 arrests on the first day of Notting Hill Carnival for offences including drugs, weapons, assaults and sexual offences. The Met said officers responded to two knife assaults, but neither caused life-threatening or life-changing injuries. Despite the arrests, police said the mood at Europe's biggest street party was overwhelmingly positive and celebratory. Grooming gang perpetrators and killers, including those responsible for PC Andrew Harper's death, will be blocked from early prison release under changes announced by Andy Burnham following a backlash over the scope of the scheme. Liz Whittaker has more.
2: The PM's told the BBC that hundreds of people will remain in prison as part of changes to the scheme designed to ease overcrowding. He said extra space in prisons will be created by deporting foreign prisoners and releasing some inmates who are serving indefinite sentences. There was widespread anger with the scheme when it emerged two of PC Andrew Harper's killers, Albert Bowers and Jesse Cole, could be released halfway through their 13-year sentences.
1: At least eight people have died after a ferry carrying nearly 270 passengers and crew capsized off the coast of northern Cyprus. Some 237 people have been rescued, according to authorities. They said a search was underway for another 22 people. The ferry reportedly began taking on water around 15 minutes after leaving port amid adverse weather. Donations of over £90,000 have so far been raised today for the family of a pastor killed at a Christian festival in Sussex. Grace McIntosh has the details.
3: Robert Goanko from Jesus Living Water Church in Eastbourne died when a large sign fell at the big church event on Friday afternoon. Sussex police say thousands of people were at the event and want to speak to anyone who saw or filmed what happened. He leaves behind a wife and daughter.
1: And Bruno Fernandes' hat-trick helped Manchester United bounce back after a poor start to secure a 5-2 comeback victory against Ipswich. That's the latest from Radio News Hub. I'm Johnny Holmes.
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1: Bands of heavy showers with a risk of hail and thunder moving northeastwards overnight, easing from the west later, staying mild and humid in most areas, lows of 13 degrees.
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a very warm welcome from me, Jason Smith, here at the Ambient Tower. Welcome to Wave Radio. We've got a very special show for you this evening, keeping it hybrid orchestral. And that was Imagine Dragons, Demons, epic orchestral version. And we've got a special show for you lined up today with a classical hybrid orchestral music of pop. And I'm quite sure there's going to be one or two tracks that you know the tunes to. This is Keane, Somewhere Only We Know.

the wonderful track from Sia and Chandelier, the epic orchestral version. Let me line you up a trio of tracks. And I wonder how many of you will actually know the artist and the title of all three.

three brilliant back-to-back pop tracks, orchestral versions. And the big question is, did you know any of them, or maybe all of them? We had Taylor Swift and Blank Space, and our middle track was from Black, Wonderful Life. And the first of our trio, Christina Perry, A Thousand Years. Hopefully we'll be singing this next track come the week before Christmas with England in the World Cup, Qatar. Good luck, boys. Do your best.

Queen epic orchestral version of We Are the Champions. And I guess I should play the track for the villain that comes out of the World Cup. Or maybe the whole team come home early. This is Coldplay and Fix You.

three beautiful back-to-back tracks, and two of them very personal to me. That was One Republic and Secrets from Beethoven's Symphony, performed by the Piano Guys. The middle track from Cornelia Jacobs, and I believe the Eurovision track that she performed, Hold Me Closer, from Eurovision 2022. And the opening of R3, Unsecret, and Breathe For Me, featuring Loners. Once again, we have raced through this Ambient Tower show. I'm going to send this out with Ave Maria. This is from Audio Machine, Reimagined. Stay safe. Catch you next week.

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1: Police made 169 arrests on the first day of Notting Hill Carnival for offences including drugs, weapons, assaults and sexual offences. The Met said officers responded to two knife assaults, but neither caused life-threatening or life-changing injuries. Despite the arrests, police said the mood at Europe's biggest street party was overwhelmingly positive and celebratory. Grooming gang perpetrators and killers, including those responsible for PC Andrew Harper's death, will be blocked from early prison release under changes announced by Andy Burnham following a backlash over the scope of the scheme. Liz Whittaker has more.
2: The PMs told the BBC that hundreds of people will remain in prison as part of changes to the scheme designed to ease overcrowding. He said extra space in prisons will be created by deporting foreign prisoners and releasing some inmates who are serving indefinite sentences. There was widespread anger with the scheme when it emerged two of PC Andrew Harper's killers, Albert Bowers and Jesse Cole, could be released halfway through their 13-year sentences.
1: At least eight people have died after a ferry carrying nearly 270 passengers and crew capsized off the coast of northern Cyprus. Some 237 people have been rescued, according to authorities. They said a search was underway for another 22 people. The ferry reportedly began taking on water around 15 minutes after leaving port amid adverse weather. Donations of over £90,000 have so far been raised today for the family of a pastor killed at a Christian festival in Sussex. Grace McIntosh has the details.
3: Robert Goanko from Jesus Living Water Church in Eastbourne died when a large sign fell at the big church event on Friday afternoon. Sussex police say thousands of people were at the event and want to speak to anyone who saw or filmed what happened. He leaves behind a wife and daughter.
1: And Bruno Fernandes' hat-trick helped Manchester United bounce back after a poor start to secure a 5-2 comeback victory against Ipswich. That's the latest from Radio News Hub. I'm Johnny Holmes.
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1: Bands of heavy showers with a risk of hail and thunder moving northeastwards overnight, easing from the west later, staying mild and humid in most areas, lows of 13 degrees.
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9: Good morning. I'm back in the UK from my Hong Kong vacation. What a trip that was. Rain, records broken with the heat. I was the victim of a pickpocket and I felt while on a hike. Lovely food, met up with dear friends and thoroughly enjoyed myself. Of course, it all ended too soon. But I'm back and the team is here. Remember, life isn't about waiting for the storm to pass. It's about learning to dance in the wind. And whatever life throws at us, we can overcome. With Mike, Jenny, Amy and Anita, my name is Keith and this is the Sunday Hour.
10: Flowers appear on the earth. A season of singing has come.

From Jenny this week, it's Philippians 4:13. I can do all things through Christ who strengthens me. Jenny says, I came across this reading recently by Christine Kane and found it very useful. She says that in him we can deal with anything, because no promise is too hard for God to keep. No prayer is too difficult for God to answer. No problem is too difficult for God to solve. No person is too hardened for God to save. No mountain is too big for God to move. No need is too great for God to meet. There is nothing, nothing our God cannot do.

Jason and Maggie have asked if I can play this today. It's the 30th of August. It's their anniversary. This is Holy Ground from Charity Gale.

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2: Good morning. My devotion this week is taken from the book of Romans, chapter 4, verse 7 to 8. Blessed are those whose lawless deeds are forgiven and whose sins are covered. Blessed is the man against whom the Lord will not count his sin. The blessedness of being forgiven. In this part of Romans, Paul is explaining how a person is made right with God, not by works, but by faith. He points to Abraham as an example, showing that Abraham was counted righteous, not because of what he did, but because he believed God. Then, Paul brings in the words of David from this passage to strengthen that same truth. David speaks of a blessed person, but notice what makes this person blessed. Not a perfect record, not a life without sin, but a life where sin has been forgiven, covered, and not counted against them. This is important. Paul uses David's words to show that righteousness before God does not come from our works, but from God's mercy. Even David, a man after God's own heart, knew what it meant to sin deeply, and also what it meant to be freely forgiven. This passage clearly teaches that our righteousness is not something we earn, but something we receive. God justifies us by not counting our sins against us. Instead, He covers them by His grace. This means that our standing before God is not based on how well we perform, but on what God has done for us. This humbles us, because if we are honest, we all carry sin things we regret, things we wish we could undo, things that weigh on our conscience, and no amount of effort can erase them. But here is the good news. God forgives. To have our sins covered means they are no longer held against us. To have them not counted means God does not treat us as our sins deserve. And this is not because sin is ignored, but because it has been dealt with in Christ. This forgiveness is complete. God does not partially forgive or keep a record to use later. When He forgives, He truly removes the guilt. So the blessed person is not the one who has never sinned, but the one who has been forgiven. This changes everything. Instead of trying to prove ourselves, we rest in God's grace. Instead of hiding in guilt, we come to Him in honesty. Instead of fearing judgment, we trust in His mercy. So if you feel the weight of your sin today, do not run away from God. Run to Him. There is blessing not in being perfect, but in being forgiven. Am I trying to earn God's acceptance through my own efforts? Do I truly believe that my sins are fully forgiven in Christ? Am I living in the freedom and joy of that forgiveness? True blessing are not found in a perfect life, but in a forgiven one. So rest in this grace, dear friend. The God who forgives is the God who welcomes you, and in Him, you are truly blessed. Gracious and merciful God, thank you for the gift of forgiveness. We confess that we often try to earn what you freely give. Forgive us for trusting in our own works instead of resting in your grace. Lord, remind us that our sins are not counted against us because of Christ. Help us to believe this deeply, not just in our minds, but in our hearts. When we feel guilt or shame, draw us back to the truth of your mercy. Teach us to walk in the freedom of being forgiven. Thank you that in Christ we are covered, cleansed, and made new. We are saved. We are transformed. We love you. We magnify you. Exalt your name on high. In the name of Jesus, we pray. Amen.

To contact the Sunday Hour, our email is sheepinsolitude@outlook.com. This is Father's Hand. We are playing some chilled gospel requested by David and Myra from Dublin, Ireland.

Deuteronomy chapter 6 verse 5. Love the Lord your God with all your heart and with all your soul and with all your strength. My personal conclusion is simply this. I'll stop waiting for the grand spiritual feeling. Loving God fully today means turning off my phone during prayer and any other time talking to God. Offering my tiredness to him and choosing thanks over complaints. It's not about perfection, just a continued persistence. One

0: with Pastor Mike and the team. This is the Sunday Hour.
1: My friend, Pastor Mike, is here now with his Sunday Hour thought.
2: I was counseling today in my office and had to make some difficult comments to an individual. I had to talk to them about a time of mourning that had turned into just a pattern of self-pity. I had to talk to them about people who were drawn in a form of codependency. I had to talk to them about how unhealthy

0: it was. It was not a pleasant conversation, but someone had to speak to them kindly and yet deal with the facts, deal with the issues at hand. And so, as a pastor, I felt it fell to me to have that difficult conversation. When I finished, as I considered what I would like to share today on the Sunday Hour, I realized that the statement, "Be strong and courageous," which is used about 11 times in the New International Version of the Bible, a few times in Deuteronomy, talking about facing enemies and enemies who are strong and numbers that are unfairly weighted. And then with Joshua, as he begins his new ministry leading the Israelites into the Promised Land, God says several times to him, "Be strong and courageous." But what does it mean? Many times we are called to be strong and courageous. And in fact, while I needed to be strong and courageous in presenting my thoughts to the individual I was counseling, that individual needs to be strong and courageous as well, to face the things that they had mourned and face how they have developed bad habits around that time of mourning and exercise strength in correcting those patterns, and then being courageous to walk forward and walk away from things in their life that were harmful, hurtful, and led them into mourning. I needed to be strong and courageous. I needed to talk directly to them. I needed to be compassionate. I needed to let the gifts of the Spirit, love, joy, peace, kindness, goodness, faithfulness, gentleness, and self-control, guide my speech, not being abrupt, not being angry, not being forceful, not being impatient, but being kind through the process of being direct and having a difficult discussion. Strength. There are 9 definitions for the word strong in Webster's. The one that fits most aptly in this discussion is be strong. Be firm in your faith and your stance with God. Trust Him with the things that you're finding issues with. Romans 8:28 offers us the encouragement that God is working all these things together for good. Much of that good may be evident in the next life when our King returns and establishes His kingdom. But we need to stand strong in our faith, in the things that we believe, and we need to have courage. Courage is defined not as the absence of fear. We can't control what we find frightening. But courage is defined as the will to go on despite fear, facing the events of our life courageously, facing things as they are, and then being positive and proactive in addressing them in a godly way, keeping in mind that we are called to a ministry of love, loving God first and our neighbor as ourselves, keeping in mind that we are to exercise the gifts of the Spirit as we live out this mission of love. But being strong and courageous is in many ways nothing more than acting on our faith, letting our convictions show in our actions. If you believe God is real, if you believe He is there, if you believe that He loves you, you will see Him stand by you. You will see Him lead you through difficult times, so you can have the courage, that will to go on despite your fears, by putting your faith in God. Have a great Sunday.
1: Be strong and courageous, one of my favorite passages in the Bible, and a phrase that I use throughout my life.
2: Psalms 98 says, "Shout joyfully to the Lord, all the earth. Break forth and sing for joy. Sing praises to the Lord with the lyre and the sound of melody." Joined tonight by the string section of the Lipscomb University Orchestra, here is the lovely Lauren Daigle.
1: And I'm playing this for Jenny. How can it be

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2: Good morning. My words today are for anyone suffering sickness or pain. Isaiah 53, verse 4 to 5. Surely he has borne our griefs and carried our sorrows, yet we esteemed him stricken, smitten by God, and afflicted. But he was wounded for our transgressions. He was bruised for our iniquities. The chastisement for our peace was upon him, and by his stripes we are healed. The word for griefs is the Hebrew word choli, which means sickness. The word for sorrows is the Hebrew word makob, which means pain. Raph is the word for healed, which means to heal, to mend, to cure, to make whole. One of God's names is Jehovah Rapha, the God who heals. Thank you, Jesus, for taking sickness and pain on the cross for me. I receive and stand in agreement with you for my healing. Thank you for your word, love and healing scriptures, reminding me of what you have done for me.

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1: Remember, kindness matters. 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
1: Police made 169 arrests on the first day of Notting Hill Carnival for offences including drugs, weapons, assaults and sexual offences. The Met said officers responded to two knife assaults, but neither caused life-threatening or life-changing injuries. Despite the arrests, police said the mood at Europe's biggest street party was overwhelmingly positive and celebratory. Grooming gang perpetrators and killers, including those responsible for PC Andrew Harper's death, will be blocked from early prison release under changes announced by Andy Burnham following a backlash over the scope of the scheme. Liz Whittaker has more.
2: The PM's told the BBC that hundreds of people will remain in prison as part of changes to the scheme designed to ease overcrowding. He said extra space in prisons will be created by deporting foreign prisoners and releasing some inmates who are serving indefinite sentences. There was widespread anger with the scheme when it emerged two of PC Andrew Harper's killers, Albert Bowers and Jesse Cole, could be released halfway through their 13-year sentences.
1: At least eight people have died after a ferry carrying nearly 270 passengers and crew capsized off the coast of northern Cyprus. Some 237 people have been rescued, according to authorities. They said a search was underway for another 22 people. The ferry reportedly began taking on water around 15 minutes after leaving port amid adverse weather. Donations of over £90,000 have so far been raised today for the family of a pastor killed at a Christian festival in Sussex. Grace McIntosh has the details.
3: Robert Goanko from Jesus Living Water Church in Eastbourne died when a large sign fell at the big church event on Friday afternoon. Sussex police say thousands of people were at the event and want to speak to anyone who saw or filmed what happened. He leaves behind a wife and daughter.
1: And Bruno Fernandes's hat-trick helped Manchester United bounce back after a poor start to secure a 5-2 comeback victory against Ipswich. That's the latest from Radio News Hub. I'm Johnny Holmes.
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1: Bands of heavy showers with a risk of hail and thunder moving northeastwards overnight, easing from the west later, staying mild and humid in most areas, lows of 13 degrees.
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9: 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I tried jogging once. I didn't go far. It's tough to keep the ice cubes in your glass. Chin chin, all you joggers out there. Just keep it up.

0: 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We got you covered.
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2: Take the floor.
3: So, we've been running a Sing and Smile session in Yatton for the last year now.
2: Yep.
3: It's the most amazing event. It's just a really chilled morning where we sit around, have a cup of coffee and sing songs. Mm-hmm. And we would love to find a similar space in Weston to be able to set up the same sort of thing. So we're kind of looking for a cafe or somewhere that can just spare us an hour to come and sing.
2: Just come along and sing.
3: Open to everyone. Obviously, because we tend to run it in the day, it tends to be retired folks and older people, but there is no age limit. Just a really nice, relaxed atmosphere, hosted by Right at Home, so we just need the space. We'll do the rest.
2: Oh, fantastic. Now, there's no particular day that you're looking for this to be done? Or?
3: No. The one we run in Yatton is a Monday morning from 11 till 12.
2: Yeah.
3: So, obviously, we need to avoid that time, but other than that,
2: it's all good, really.
3: It's all good, yeah.
2: Fabulous.
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0: Greetings, 'tis I, Dominic Diamond, speaking to you from the 90s. Life is like a video game. One moment you're tearing through it like a hedgehog in blue sneakers, then out of nowhere, you're stung by a giant wasp.
1: Game over.
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1: Police made 169 arrests on the first day of Notting Hill Carnival, but described the mood as overwhelmingly positive and celebratory. The arrests had been made for offences including possession of drugs, possession of weapons, assaults and sexual offences. The annual West London Carnival is Europe's biggest street party. Offenders convicted of unlawful killing, including those responsible for the death of PC Andrew Harper, will be excluded from early prison release under changes announced by the government. Liz Whittaker reports.
2: Speaking to the BBC, Andy Burnham said anyone convicted of unlawful killing will remain in prison alongside offenders convicted of indecent assault and death by dangerous driving. The move follows anger over the potential early release of Albert Bowers and Jesse Cole, who were sentenced to 13 years for manslaughter after PC Harper was dragged to his death behind a getaway car in 2019. The PM says the changes are expected to keep hundreds of offenders behind bars.
1: Three people have been rescued from a French fishing vessel that sank in the English Channel, but two crew members remain missing, according to the Maritime and Coast Guard Agency. An intensive search is underway southwest of Eddystone Lighthouse off Plymouth after the vessel issued a distress call on Saturday evening. A 31-year-old British woman has died after being stabbed at a railway station in southern Germany. She suffered severe injuries at Rosenheim station shortly before one this morning and later died in hospital. A 27-year-old German man has been arrested while police investigate the circumstances and motive. And Bruno Fernandes' hat-trick helped Manchester United bounce back from a poor start against Ipswich to secure a 5-2 comeback victory. Boss Michael Carrick says it was all about moving beyond last week's defeat.
3: It's the week in football, isn't it? I think the ups and downs. The biggest pleasing thing for me was we spoke about it during the week, about dealing with setbacks, really. If you want to be a good team and a successful team, every team gets beat, or you've got to deal with setbacks in certain ways.
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1: Bands of heavy showers with a risk of hail and thunder moving northeastwards overnight, easing from the west later. Staying mild and humid in most areas, lows of 13 degrees.
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